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0: We understand mornings are busy here at Y102. 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

0: Scotty O here. Just wanting to say a great big thank you for waking up with us each weekday morning from 6 to 10 right here on Y102. 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

0: 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We've got a morning show. 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We're in this morning thing together. 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And it's powered by the Midway Auto Dealerships here on Y102. 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

0: Scotty O here, just wanting to say a great big thank you for waking up with us each weekday morning from 6 to 10 right here on Y102. 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

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We've got a morning show. 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We're in this morning thing together. 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

0: Scotty O here, just wanting to say a great big thank you for waking up with us each weekday morning from 6 to 10 right here on Y102. 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
4: Hog futures were higher Tuesday. Soybeans, cattle, and corn finished lower. I'm John Perkins with the Brownfield Market Update. 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

0: 5 at 230.87. August feeders are 312 lower at 348.42. And on oversold signals in the cash and wholesale trade during the session, July hogs are up 180 at 101.65. August was 137 higher at 98.97. Now, here's Megan Grebner with Cash Livestock.
1: Thanks, John. Direct cash cattle trade activity was pretty quiet. There was a light round of business reported. Live deals in Texas were at $255, but it wasn't enough business to establish an accurate price trend for the week. Bids were floated at $255 live in the South. Those were passed. Look for additional trade to develop over the balance of the week. Estimated cattle slaughter was 110,000 head, down 1,000 on the week and down more than 9,000 on the year. The cash hog market has struggled to find consistent direction in recent weeks. Supplies of market-ready hogs are ample, which gives processors more leverage to control the pace of business. Summer grilling season is unofficially underway, which creates possibility to boost domestic demand as pork remains a competitively priced protein in the retail space. Estimated hog slaughter was 487,000 head, up 19,000 on the week and up about 10,000 on the year. With John Perkins, I'm Megan Grebner for Brownfield.
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2: The Hargis House of Grand Island is going to be holding an event to recognize women in the military next Friday, June 12th. The National Veterans Honor Guard is going to be there to welcome everyone. There will be a presentation on women in the military, along with vocal soloist Katie Umland will be giving a performance. All veterans are going to be recognized with a pin, and at least one quilt of valor is going to be given out. Sherry Moore, the president of the Women's Club, said this is going to be the second annual Women in the Military event by the Hargis House.
3: We just thought, you know, veteran men are always recognized on November 11th. Women, they never get recognized individually. So us being a women's club, we decided to recognize women in the military.
2: The Hargis House is able to hold roughly 100 people, and tours of the house will be given after the event. For more information about the event, group, or house, visit the Hargis House of Grand Island Facebook page. The Buffalo County Sheriff's Office recently completed a Make It Click mobilization selective traffic enforcement campaign throughout Buffalo County. The activity was conducted from May 15th through May 31st of this year, with deputies making a total of 206 traffic contacts, 30 citations were issued for various traffic violations, and 176 warnings were issued for various traffic infractions. Additionally, 14 motorists were issued citations for speeding, with the highest speed clocked at 116 miles per hour, 51 miles per hour over the posted speed limit. The Kearney Police Department, Buffalo County Sheriff's Office, Nebraska State Patrol, along with Good Samaritan EMS, Air Care, and the Kearney Volunteer Fire Department are having a fishing event with the community this Sunday from 1 to 7 p.m. It'll take place at the Archway Lake behind the museum. Fishing equipment will be provided by the Nebraska Game and Parks. Hot dogs, chips, and water will be served at the event. A fishing license will be required for anyone 16 or older. That's a look at news headlines from CentralNebraskaToday.com. I'm Trevor Bentley. For more news headlines, visit us online at CentralNebraskaToday.com.
4: American Legion Baseball from last night at Kearney's Memorial Field. Grand Island Home Federal Seniors run away from Kearney Pinnacle Bank by a final score of 8-0. Grand Island Home Federal is now 5-1 on the season. Kearney drops to 1-5. 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Columbus downs Hastings Johnson Imperial Homes last night by a final score of 6-2. And UNK tennis players Andy Brisden and Ivan Melnick have earned All-American honors from the Intercollegiate Tennis Association. They become UNK's first D2 All-Americans. 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
1: CentralNebraskaToday.com weather update.
5: We'll see more sunshine, high around 83 this afternoon with a 30% chance of showers developing. 50-50 chance of rain for tonight. Low dipping close to 60. Tomorrow, rain returns mid-afternoon, 82, 20% chance of rain for Thursday night. Friday's outlook, warmer, with a chance of showers and thunderstorms. This weekend, highs in the 80s. That's the latest in Central Nebraska weather. I'm Brian Gallagher.

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0: Headlined by one of our favorite red dirt people, William Clark Green. 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Tyler will be announcing the winner on the 5 o'clock Stampede. Also, Wednesday, tax topic with Appalachian Construction Services. Couple things here. We've got an and/or and an and we like to ask Wednesday shout-outs. Also, today is National Egg Day. A lot of people like eggs. Some people don't. Lisa also wants to know this question. Answer this question.
1: How do you take your egg?
0: I like it in every way, in every form. Scrambled, over hard, over easy, hard boiled, you name it. I like it.
1: Me too.
0: So how do you take your egg? And if you've got a Wednesday shout out you like to give, because we like to do that on Wednesdays. 308-698-2102 to jump in here today. Also, stay tuned for more details. 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
0: 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It's the Scotty O Show, powered by the Midway Auto Dealerships and Y102. 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
1: 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For your Wednesday, mostly cloudy, breezy, 30% chance of storms, 83 the high. Tonight, cloudy, breezy, 60% chance of storms, low 59. For tomorrow, partly sunny, slight chance of showers and 84. And Friday, mostly cloudy, slight chance of storms, 88 the high. Tri-Cities now, mid-60s, more weather. And check out half-off fireworks right now over at KRNY.com.
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1: Yes.
2: That's right. I've got qualifications for the Farm. You look like you have something you need
1: to say.
2: How many? Let's do three qualifications for the next three texters on the third.
1: Okay. Text Lisa now. 308-698-2102. Also, this reminder, we're about a couple weeks out from giving the farm away. Still a chance for you to get in at Mid-Nebraska Aggregate in Gibbon. Still a chance for you to get in at KRNY.com. But a chance for you to get in right now. Also, if you want a bonus qualification, our text topic today, Wednesday shout out, you have one. And it's National Egg Day. How do you take your eggs, Lisa?
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2: 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And wanted to take a moment to take you to one of my favorite moments each and every Midway Test Drive Saturday. And that is when we have a conversation with the voice of reason, Tim Felker, about the people.
3: The best experiences in person with the people. 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And some of you have heard this message on these airwaves and then reached out and joined the team. 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
4: We are indeed. And we're looking for people from all different career paths, walks of life. 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We've got a great process. We've got a great management team. 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But all you really need to bring, again, is that high energy, right? Be able to connect with people, be coachable, and you can definitely be a candidate for joining our team.
3: There are so many people out there, I'm sure, that maybe are working in a certain environment where they're like, wow, that all sounds amazing. I've never experienced that before. That's why you need to go to midwaycareers.com, because you talked about training. It starts there and it starts with leadership. And that is right here at Midway.
4: Absolutely. 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You're on the full-blown pay plan right off the bat while we're training you. 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I'm the only Tim here. If you call in and ask for Tim and say, hey, I heard you talking about maybe adding your team, I'm interested, let me know. 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
11: After spending 3 weeks at the National Quarantine Unit at the University of Nebraska Medical Center, five former passengers from the MV Hondius have returned to their home states for continued monitoring for the next 21 days under the jurisdiction of their local and state public health departments. The Center for Disease Control and Prevention requested the individuals from the cruise ship associated with the Hansa virus remain at the quarantine unit through Sunday, May 31st. 13 of the passengers remain in Omaha for monitoring. The Grand Island Police Department has received 6 handheld alcohol breath testing units through a traffic safety grant awarded by the Nebraska Department of Transportation Highway Safety Office. The grant provided equipment valued at $2,070, with each portable breath testing unit valued at $345. The devices are used by officers during impaired driving investigations to measure the presence of alcohol in a driver's breath and provide an immediate digital reading of blood alcohol concentration. The handheld units are used alongside standardized field sobriety testing to help officers establish probable cause when investigating suspected cases of impaired driving. Creighton University economics professor Ernie Goss released his monthly Mid-America Business Conditions Index, a leading economic indicator for the 9-state region stretching from Minnesota to Arkansas. Goss talked about the current inflation rates.
12: Chief issue coming out of our survey for the month of May is inflation is moving much higher. And of course, that's coming from two sources. That's coming from the conflict in Iran, which is pushing up oil prices and then pushing up overall prices, but also tariffs. Tariffs continue to push up prices.
11: To keep an eye on the economy in the coming months, Goss recommended watching the U.S. bond market, the federal balance sheet, the National Manufacturing Institute for Supply Management,

0: on the coaching staff for 37 seasons from 1990 to 2026, including the final 23 seasons as the associate head coach. Sipple helped the Huskers to 1,449 wins, 18 conference titles, 26 NCAA tournament appearances, and 6 trips to the Women's College World Series. Championship Series starts tonight. It's a Lone Star State showdown between Texas Tech and Texas, both teams surviving elimination and winning the if-necessary games on Monday. Tonight's pregame starting at 6:45, Texas Tech and Texas softball on 97.7 The Zone and KRGI Grand Island. That's a sports update. 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
1: 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Weather update.
2: We'll see more sunshine. High around 83 this afternoon with a 30% chance of showers developing. 50-50 chance of rain for tonight. Low dipping close to 60. Tomorrow, rain returns. Mid-afternoon, 82. 20% chance of rain for Thursday night. Friday's outlook, warmer with a chance of showers and thunderstorms. This weekend, highs in the 80s. That's the latest in Central Nebraska weather. I'm Brian Gallagher.

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1: Yep, Worst Hog, big, big party. Also, who else is going to be there? Well, there's going to be a lot of folks there, including maybe you, and special guest Noah James, and the Polka Police, who I'm hearing more and more have quite the following. The Polka Police.
2: Yes.
1: So, don't you have a family member that's a big fan?
2: My brother.
1: Of the Polka Police. And they do all sorts of fun stuff, so they're going to be doing that at Worst Hog. So, I hope you win. 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Also, Wednesday shout-outs. Any Wednesday shout-outs you would like to give here in the 6?
2: I have a giant Wednesday shout-out. It is my son Alex's 27th birthday today. So he gets all of the shout-outs today and all of the love, and I wish him all of the best. I know he's working today and working hard on his new home. We weren't able to see him last weekend, and we don't know about this weekend either because he is just that busy. So we're trying to get things worked out, but all the shout-outs to Alex today.
1: I'll do that as my Wednesday shout-out, too. Happy birthday to Alex. And also, go ahead.
2: I'm not old enough to have a 27-year-old, by the way. It doesn't seem possible.
1: Well, time flies when you're having fun,
2: yeah.
1: Right?
2: Yeah.
1: Also, don't forget, we share birthdays around 7:40 and anniversaries, and they're brought to you by
2: Small Cakes of Kearney. 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So we'll be giving those winners, announcing those winners each Friday here on Y102, and we're excited to welcome Small Cakes, the Y102 family.
1: Yep, and of course, they have a storefront that's back open. Check their Facebook page, Small Cakes of Kearney, on Facebook for updates there.
2: Thursday and Friday, 10 to 4 in the summer is when they'll be open. 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
1: So thank you to Small Cakes of Kearney for bringing birthdays, and happy birthday to Alex today. Also, it's National Egg Day, so if you'd like to include and get in for the farm today with your text at 308-698-2102. How do you take your eggs? And we have already mentioned this earlier in the 6. So just anyway.
2: Except for on the face. I don't want egg on my face. That's a bad thing.
1: Okay,
2: I'll take eggs any other way.
1: Every way but that. So probably biggest preference would be scrambled. I do like a hard-boiled egg as well. But I'll take it over easy. I'll take it over hard. I don't care.
2: One of my favorite things is making an over hard egg and putting it between two pieces of buttered toast.
1: That's good stuff.
2: It's good.
1: That's egg sandy.
2: It's excellent.
1: All right. 308-698-2102 if you want to jump in here. Also, some holiday yays or nays here on the 3rd of June. So, and sorry if you're hearing our fans in the background here. We're trying to get the air moving. So we've had a little bit more hot air than normal. Here,
2: and it's not from us.
1: Studio, yeah. Usually it's us, but this is from something else. So we do have some of the little fans going. So Lisa's got one. I've got going. If that's what you're hearing in the background, if you're wondering, that's what it is. Okay, holiday yays or nays, and of course Egg Day. We're both a yay.
2: Yay.
1: It is, and how appropriate here, because I know that your son, who's having a birthday today, has a passion for this. It is Global Running Day.
2: Oh, yes. He recently ran his first marathon. He has another one scheduled in October in Kansas City. Member of the running club in Lincoln. Yeah, absolutely loves it.
1: And a little Y102 Nebraska Land Bank What's Happening reminder. And thank you to our friend Jim from Sporting Edge for sending this in. The Mid-Nebraska Running Festival is coming up on Wednesday, July 1st at Kearney Catholic Star Stadium starting at 5 o'clock. They've got events for all ages. Bring out the kids. Get them involved. There's a Ram Camp track meet, Hoka Demo Day, special guest, 3-time national champ Eric Sawinski is going to be there. They've got the Eliminator race. So, again, Sporting Edge has a link up on their Facebook page if you want more. So, Global Running Day and the Running Festival coming to Kearney Catholic on July 1st. And this reminder brought to you by our friends at Nebraska Land Bank. Also, reminder from Brian Eben at CentralNebraskaToday.com. You heard him in the 9 talk about this. Yaney Park Heritage Day is coming up this weekend in Kearney. And CentralNebraskaToday.com going to be there. Big fireworks display. Brian loves taking pictures of the fireworks displays. So, other holiday yays or nays, it's National Chicken Salad Day. Do you like the chicken salad?
2: I had a really good chicken salad recently. It had cranberries and pecans in it. Very good.
1: I really like the chicken salad, and McKenna makes the chicken salad at home sometimes, and it's so stinking good on a croissant. So, Chicken Salad Day. It is World Cider Day. Now, it has a picture of what looks like a Johnny Jump Up like we have at...
2: I love a good hard
1: Cunningham's
2: cider.
1: Cunningham's for St. Patty's for St. Jude.
2: So, love a good hard cider.
1: So, big yay on that. It's World Bicycle Day. So, get out, ride the bike. And it is National Chocolate Macaroon Day.
2: Big yay. Love a macaroon.
1: I love a good macaroon. And I'll take a chocolate one if it's the holiday. So... All right, there you have it. 3rd of June. We're going to check Country Buzz. Here are the latest headlines in just a little bit at the Scotty O Show, powered by the Midway Auto Dealerships in Y-102.
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1: 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For your Wednesday, mostly cloudy, breezy, 30% chance of storms, 83 the high. Tonight, cloudy, breezy, 60% chance of storms, low 59. For tomorrow, partly sunny, slight chance of showers and 84. And Friday, mostly cloudy, slight chance of storms, 88 the high. Tri-Cities now, mid-60s, more weather. And check out half off fireworks right now over at KRNY.com.
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1: 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Hunter Hayes announcing a Nebraska show yesterday. He's going to be at Barnado, Omaha on October 3rd. Tickets are on sale now. You can link up for him over at the Mirror Image Car Wash concert page at KRNY.com. Also, Clint Black and Midland have been working together recently, announcing a duet, also announcing a fall tour yesterday, and they're coming semi-close on October 10th to Camden Town, Missouri, to the Ozarks Amphitheater. You can go to Clint Black and or Midland's website for ticket availability. CMA Fest continues, and Kendra Scott and Dolly Parton have announced a collaboration, and they have now announced that they're going to have a pop-up shop during CMA Fest at the Country Music Hall of Fame and Museum this Friday at 4 Central Time. You can also go to Dolly's website for more on the collab. And happy country music birthday on this June 3rd to Jamie O'Neill, who's 58 today.
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2: After 41 seasons as a Husker softball player and assistant coach, Lori Sipple announcing yesterday that she will be retiring. Congratulations to Lori. Also, Husker shortstop Dylan Carey is a finalist for the Brooks Wallace Award. 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And Fred Hoiberg sitting down with the Husker 24/7 to discuss new transfers yesterday and why the staff saw each of them as a fit. 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
8: The Hargis House of Grand Island is going to be holding an event to recognize women in the military next Friday, June 12th. The National Veterans Honor Guard is going to be there to welcome everyone. There will be a presentation on women in the military, along with vocal soloist Katie Umland will be giving a performance. All veterans are going to be recognized with a pin, and at least one quilt of valor is going to be given out. Sherry Moore, the president of the Women's Club, said this is going to be the second annual Women in the Military event by the Hargis House.
9: We just thought, you know, veteran men are always recognized on November 11th. Women, they never get recognized individually. So us being a women's club, we decided to recognize women in the military.
8: The Hargis House is able to hold roughly 100 people, and tours of the house will be given after the event. For more information about the event, group, or house, visit the Hargis House of Grand Island Facebook page. The Buffalo County Sheriff's Office recently completed a Make It Click mobilization selective traffic enforcement campaign throughout Buffalo County. The activity was conducted from May 15th through May 31st of this year, with deputies making a total of 206 traffic contacts, 30 citations were issued for various traffic violations, and 176 warnings were issued for various traffic infractions. Additionally, 14 motorists were issued citations for speeding, with the highest speed clocked at 116 miles per hour, 51 miles per hour over the posted speed limit. The Kearney Police Department, Buffalo County Sheriff's Office, Nebraska State Patrol, along with Good Samaritan EMS, Air Care, and the Kearney Volunteer Fire Department are having a fishing event with the community this Sunday from 1 to 7 p.m. It'll take place at the Archway Lake behind the museum. Fishing equipment will be provided by the Nebraska Game and Parks. Hot dogs, chips, and water will be served at the event. A fishing license will be required for anyone 16 or older. That's a look at news headlines from CentralNebraskaToday.com. I'm Trevor Bentley. For more news headlines, visit us online at CentralNebraskaToday.com.
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1: American Legion baseball from last night at Kearney's Memorial Field. Grand Island Home Federal seniors run away from Kearney Pinnacle Bank by a final score of 8-0. Grand Island Home Federal is now 5-1 on the season. Kearney drops to 1-5. Other senior scores from last night: Hastings Five Points Bank beats Columbus 7-4. 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Columbus downs Hastings Johnson Imperial Homes last night by a final score of 6-2. And UNK tennis players Andy Brisden and Ivan Melnick have earned All-American honors from the Intercollegiate Tennis Association. They become UNK's first D2 All-Americans. 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
10: We'll see more sunshine. High around 83 this afternoon with a 30% chance of showers developing. 50-50 chance of rain for tonight. Low dipping close to 60. Tomorrow, rain returns mid-afternoon, 82, 20% chance of rain for Thursday night. Friday's outlook, warmer, with a chance of showers and thunderstorms. This weekend, highs in the 80s. That's the latest in Central Nebraska weather. I'm Brian Gallagher.
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11: Good morning.
2: Have an excellent day on National Egg Day. And you're including that in two Y102 Appalachian Construction Services text topics for your Wednesday, July, or June 3rd.
11: How do you take your eggs?
2: All of them. I don't care. I like them all.
11: And what is your Wednesday shout out?
2: And my Wednesday shout out is what Lisa's Wednesday shout out, which is...
11: Happy birthday to my son, Alex, turning 27 in Lincoln today.
2: And Alex is a big running fan, and it's also Global Running Day today, too. So shout out to all the runners. So Wednesday shout outs, we'd love to hear from you. Also, we want to get you in to go see WCG at the Worst.
11: William Clark Green is going to be at Worst Hog on June 13th. Yeah. We've got tickets up for grabs with our daily giveaway at KRNY.com.
2: Yes, yes, and yes. And Tyler will announce the winner today on the 5 o'clock Stampede. Also, big production coming up, and maybe you've seen the signs around the area for Footloose and Crane River Theater. If you missed all the info with our friend Steve, we're going to have that coming up for you in a Y102 Nebraska Land Bank What's Happening check. 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
11: It is new music from the James Malcolm Band.
2: James Malcolm Band making their debut on the Sailor Screen Printing Fresh Cut here in just a few minutes. Chance to Lover Shove. So again, we'll be taking your Lover Shove text and getting you in to win there. And if you want to get in for the farm right now, text Lisa. How do you take your eggs? Maybe a Wednesday shout out. So love to hear from you. All right, Double Shot had a request. I am absolutely digging on this song. I know that you are too. Luke Combs played a song, Be By You.
11: Love it.
2: It's so stinking good. So let's fire it up. Luke Combs inspired Double Shot now on your Wednesday, June 3rd, here at the Scotty O Show, powered by the Midway Auto Dealerships and Y102. Come on.

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1: Catio Show, Y-102. What's happening? Check brought to you by our friends at Nebraska Land Bank. And so, I'm going to have to ask Lisa, are you ready to get footloose?
2: I am.
1: And so, then I'm going to ask our friend Steve from Crane River Theater, are you ready to get footloose, Steve?
3: I am ready to get footloose.
1: All right, that is awesome and fantastic. Here we go. There you go. There's your theme song. Okay, Crane River Theater proudly presents Footloose. Here we go.
3: Everybody cut.
1: Yeah. This is exciting. What a great summer production.
3: It is. I mean, man, it's one that, like, it gets you fired up when you just hear that music right away. I mean, it's like waves of nostalgia just flood over people when they hear that.
1: All of a sudden, you just envision Kevin Bacon. and here we go. So, because you gotta cut Footloose. So, dates of the production.
3: Yes, Footloose runs June 23 through July 2nd at the Merriman Performing Arts Center, presented by Crane River Theater.
1: Tickets are on sale now.
3: Tickets.
1: And you can get them.
3: You can get tickets for Footloose at craneriver.org, or you can give us a call, 308-627-5796. Or come on downtown to Kearney, Nebraska, on the Bricks, to the Crane River Theater office at 12 East 22nd Street, and we'll get you some tickets that way, too.
1: So tell us about the cast. Tell us about the production. Tell us what we're going to see.
3: You bet. I mean, as always, Crane River Theater, we bring in artists from all over the country, and this production is no different. We have artists coming from 12 different states, some familiar faces that you may have seen in shows in years past, but also some new faces. Some people that are really going to knock your socks off. They are amazing voices, amazing talent. I think they're going to bring these characters to life pretty well.
1: All right. And again, the Merriman, always an amazing place to watch a show.
3: Great place for a show. And it's just one of those shows that whether you've seen the movie, whether you haven't seen the movie, whether you love 80s music, whether you're new to 80s music, it's one of those that I think is going to capture you with the energy, the fun, the vibrancy of it. But there's actually some heart that's there, too, in the show.
1: I know who's not new to 80s music, and that's Lisa over here.
2: I love 80s music.
3: I love 80s music, too.
1: Me, too.
3: And there are a few songs that people are going to know in this one.
2: Just a few. Let's Hear It for the Boy. Are we going to be singing that one?
3: Absolutely. Kicking off Act 2 with Let's Hear It for the Boy. And then you have Holding Out for a Hero.
1: Bonnie Tyler.
3: Yep. Almost Paradise.
1: Almost Paradise.
3: Uh-huh. Your cast.
1: Yeah.
3: We got an understudy ready to go.
1: I'm the third string backup.
3: Third string? So, we'll put you on second.
1: No, we'll have Steve on second.
3: Okay, so. Good, yes.
1: Yeah, he's totally already the right age. Kevin Bacon looking.
2: Third base. So you said first, second, third base.
1: I'll be on first base. So again, we are so excited for Footloose, and again you're gonna recognize all this great stuff. And you have some amazing people behind the scenes and sponsors and things like that that help make these productions possible.
3: Absolutely. We have a host of awesome businesses here in Kearney, as well as our local patrons that support us. Obviously, our arts councils and the foundations, Aram Family Foundation, as well as the Baldwin Foundation. So they support all of our productions throughout the year, and we really want to say thank you to them, because that's what allows us to present these shows and bring in these amazing artists from all over the country.
1: Also, I got to give a shout out to Steve, because he does a great job as the house announcer. And comes on and gives the shout outs and things like that. So
3: people look around, they're like, who is that guy?
1: It's Steve. It's Steve Bacon.
3: Bacon.
1: Yep, that's going to be your alias from June 23rd through July 2nd.
3: I adopt Steve a new Bacon. Alias every show.
2: Yeah. The cast that's coming in, are they faces that we are going to remember? Are they people coming from across the country?
1: He said 12 states, and some that you'll recognize.
3: But if you saw the shows last summer and something too, there's definitely a few faces that were in those shows, in Legally Blonde and Little Mermaid, that you're going to see back on the stage here for not only just Footloose, but for Frozen, too, later in the summer.
2: And I have to do this because I didn't get a chance to do it on air yet. Steel Magnolias, I saw it twice because I loved it so much.
1: She was there.
2: Fantastic production.
3: Thank you.
2: It was incredible. The actresses, unbelievable.
3: It was a special group of ladies. It really was.
1: So here comes the next unbelievable Footloose, June 23rd through July 2nd at the Merriman. Sell some tickets, Steve.
3: You bet. You got to get your tickets now because this is a show that is very popular. We want you to be able to come and see it. Young, old alike, come and see it on the Merriman Performing Arts Center, June 23 through July 2nd. 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

0: 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For your Wednesday, mostly cloudy, breezy, 30% chance of storms, 83 the high. Tonight, cloudy, breezy, 60% chance of storms, low 59. For tomorrow, partly sunny, slight chance of showers and 84. And Friday, mostly cloudy, slight chance of storms, 88 the high. Tri-Cities now, mid-60s, more weather. And check out half-off fireworks right now over at KRNY.com.
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0: Scotty, Sailor's Cream Printing, Fresh Cut 723. New band, new guy, James Malcolm Band. They're out of Florida. And just made their debut with a new album here at the end of last year. So this is their first radio song. Knock on. Not wood, but marble. Is it a lob? Is it a shove for you? Also, if you want to get in for the farm text topic, how do you take your eggs? And maybe a Wednesday shout out. So, what are you thinking, Lisa?
1: I'm going to give it a light love. I was really enjoying his voice, and then there was a weird thing instrumentally in the middle of the song that just kind of made me wince. Mm-hmm. So that made me switch to a light love.
0: Yeah, same.
1: But I think his voice is fantastic.
0: Same. Light love. I think his voice is very good. He gives me a Colin Ray kind of vibe with his voice. So, James Malcolm Band, Knock on Marble, 308-698-2102. Let's go to the text line and see what the folks are saying today.
1: All right. Jeremiah in Hastings gave it a light love. Sue and Donovan loved it. Janelle in Grand Island loved it. Travis and Gibbon, I'll give it a like. It may grow on me. Sharon in Hastings gave it a love. A love from Sandy and Lawrence. A light love from Ashley and Blue Hill. Light love from Jeff and Junietta. Huge Insta love from Megan and Aurora. Light love from Monica in Ravenna. Ryan in Lincoln gave it a shove. Good morning, Ryan.
2: Good morning, Mayor.
1: From Jennifer in Kearney. She says, sounded like a commercial for kitchen counters.
0: Hey, he might be able to turn that into a deal. There you go.
1: Light love from Wesley in St. Paul. And Chandra gave it a like.
0: Okay. What rating would you give this today? Like a
1: 96-4
0: rating. Stamp it. Lisa will have it again on the rewind around 11:30. And everybody's in to win with Sailor Screen Printing, Kearney and Grand Island. Who do we have on the Fresh Cut tomorrow?
1: Oh, some guy you may know. Chris Jansen.
0: All right. Lisa's Mountain Dew friend. We'll have him on tomorrow, even though neither one of them drink heavy Mountain Dew anymore. So
1: I have to bring it in with me tomorrow.
0: Yeah. She still does the diet, but I think he's completely off everything.
1: Yeah, he had some health issues because of the amount that he drank.
0: Like when you're drinking 9 a day, buddy.
1: That was more than that.
0: Info update soon. I've got a WCG double shot on the way at the Scotty O Show, powered by the Midway Auto Dealerships in Y102.
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2: After spending 3 weeks at the National Quarantine Unit at the University of Nebraska Medical Center, five former passengers from the MV Hondius have returned to their home states for continued monitoring for the next 21 days under the jurisdiction of their local and state public health departments. The Center for Disease Control and Prevention requested the individuals from the cruise ship associated with the Hanta virus remain at the quarantine unit through Sunday, May 31st. 13 of the passengers remain in Omaha for monitoring. The Grand Island Police Department has received 6 handheld alcohol breath testing units through a traffic safety grant awarded by the Nebraska Department of Transportation Highway Safety Office. The grant provided equipment valued at $2,070, with each portable breath testing unit valued at $345. The devices are used by officers during impaired driving investigations to measure the presence of alcohol in a driver's breath and provide an immediate digital reading of blood alcohol concentration. The handheld units are used alongside standardized field sobriety testing to help officers establish probable cause when investigating suspected cases of impaired driving. Creighton University economics professor Ernie Goss released his monthly Mid-America Business Conditions Index, a leading economic indicator for the 9-state region stretching from Minnesota to Arkansas. Goss talked about the current inflation rates.
8: Chief issue coming out of our survey for the month of May is inflation is moving much higher. And of course, that's coming from two sources. That's coming from the conflict in Iran, which is pushing up oil prices and then pushing up overall prices, but also tariffs. Tariffs continue to push up prices.
2: To keep an eye on the economy in the coming months, Goss recommended watching the U.S. bond market, the federal balance sheet, the National Manufacturing Institute for Supply Management, oil prices, the Federal Open Market Committee, the junk bond yield, job market report, and gold prices. That's a look at news headlines from CentralNebraskaToday.com. I'm Trevor Bentley. For more news headlines, visit us online at CentralNebraskaToday.com.
9: Nebraska Softball Associate Head Coach and Pitching Coach Lori Sipple announced her retirement yesterday. Sipple played 4 seasons at Nebraska from 1985 to 1988 before serving on the coaching staff for 37 seasons from 1990 to 2026, including the final 23 seasons as the Associate Head Coach. Sipple helped the Huskers to 1,449 wins, 18 conference titles, 26 NCAA tournament appearances, and 6 trips to the Women's College World Series. Championship Series starts tonight. It's a Lone Star State showdown between Texas Tech and Texas. Both teams surviving elimination and winning the if-necessary games on Monday. Tonight's pregame starting at 6:45. 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
10: We'll see more sunshine, high around 83 this afternoon with a 30% chance of showers developing. 50-50 chance of rain for tonight, low dipping close to 60. Tomorrow, rain returns mid-afternoon, 82, 20% chance of rain for Thursday night. Friday's outlook, warmer, with a chance of showers and thunderstorms. This weekend, highs in the 80s. That's the latest in Central Nebraska weather. I'm Brian Gallagher.

0: 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What are the Y102ers saying today?
1: All right, William Clark Green. That's what we're saying. We're saying get in for William Clark Green Sporting Tents Wednesday tickets. For Worst Dog.
2: Yes, get in.
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1: Eustace, Worst Dog, William Clark Green with Noah James and the Polka Police. Winner announced today, 5 o'clock Stampede, June 13th is the show. So we've had a couple shows here announced this morning. Lisa will have more on those on the live look coming up. So, all right, 308-698-2102, Y102 Appalachian Construction Services text topic today, Wednesday shout outs, and or how do you take your eggs? Because it's National Eggs Day. And we both said, anyway, we like eggs all the different ways. 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Okay. Letter

0: tip. What do you have in the seven?
1: Well, I am excited to tell you what people are saying. But first...
2: I see what you just did there.
1: But first, I want to thank Jerry, who stopped by and said hi when I was out eating last night. Yeah. And said, thanks for talking about audiobooks yesterday.
0: Yeah.
1: We were very engrossed and writing down what you guys were talking about.
0: Oh, good. Hey, yo, Jerry. Thank you.
1: Thanks, Jerry.
0: For stopping by and saying hi to Lisa. And what were... Okay. If in case Jerry's listening now, what were a couple of the top ones that you thought you got the most votes for yesterday?
1: Oh, I never had anything that was the same.
0: Really?
1: Everything was different. We do have it. We did have quite a few Joe Rogan votes.
0: Yeah, quite a few Joe Rogan votes. And then Lisa, obviously, with a bunch of the audiobooks, and you guys jumped in on those. And oh, by the way, we did finish the audiobook. And help me with the title, because it's...
1: Remarkably Bright Creatures.
0: Remarkably Bright Creatures. We did finish the Netflix movie. There were some tears shed at the end. What an amazing story. So listen to the audiobook. And Lisa talked about the variants...
1: Shelby Van Pelt is the author.
0: Okay. You talked about the variants in one of the characters' voices.
1: Yeah.
0: In it.
1: The octopus.
0: Yes. From the audiobook to then... how that character was portrayed in the movie. So, but Sally Field, and I don't know the actor's name, but he was fantastic as well.
1: I was also told that in the book, you get a little, because I've done the book but not the movie yet, you get a little more backstory on the characters in the book.
0: Okay.
1: So.
0: All right.
1: So there you go. Cool.
0: I've seen the Netflix movie. It's great. And McKenna and Lisa have finished the audiobook. So, but hey, yo, Jerry. Thanks for listening. Okay, give me a couple more here.
1: All right, Teresa in Hastings says over easy eggs. Sarah in Axtell said deviled eggs.
0: Oh, deviled eggs. That might be my 1A and everything else is the 1B.
1: Angie in Loop City says my favorite way to have an egg is over easy. And Aaron in Kearney said over easy.
0: Okay, we'll have another mailbag in the 8. We'd love to get you in for the farm. It's a text. If you've got a shout out. Like Jerry was shouting out Lisa last night, if you've got an egg text, that's excellent. 308-698-2102. We're going to have birthdays brought to you by Small Cakes of Kearney soon here at the Scotty O Show, powered by the Midway Auto Dealerships and Y102.
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For your Wednesday, mostly cloudy, breezy, 30% chance of storms, 83 the high. Tonight, cloudy, breezy, 60% chance of storms, low 59. For tomorrow, partly sunny, slight chance of showers and 84. And Friday, mostly cloudy, slight chance of storms, 88 the high. Tri-Cities now, mid-60s, more weather. And check out half-off fireworks right now over at KRNY.com.

0: Does anybody else dance to the new song like I do?
1: I thoroughly enjoy it.
0: All right, let's start with a giant birthday. Where did 27 years go? My son is celebrating a birthday today. Happy birthday, Alex. Have a fantastic day in Lincoln. I know he has to work, but I hope he has a chance to get a good run in and have some fun. Also, happy birthday today to Sean Kruger. Happy birthday to Gene Osborne. And happy birthday to Houston, who's turning 12 today. Have a great day, Houston.
1: Congratulations. Everybody is in to win on Friday with Small Cakes of Kearney. 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Celebrity birthdays on the 3rd of June. Tennis star Rafael Nadal is 40 today. And another person turning 40 is from one of our favorite shows that we hope comes back soon. We've been watching on Hulu. Best Medicine. The guy that plays the sheriff on Best Medicine, Josh Segura. He's fantastically funny. 40 today. And country music birthday.
0: Jamie O'Neill is 58.
1: Yep. And she just released a new song not too terrible long ago. We played on the Fresh Cut. So let's play it for her birthday here at the Scatio Show, powered by the Midway Auto Dealerships in Y102.

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1: 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June incentives are getting out there. Stay tuned for more. 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Yes, we will have Chris's deal of the day for you on Y102 Facebook Live. It always happens at the end of the first hour of the Test Drive Saturday broadcast. So so Wednesday, June the 3rd, a couple housekeeping things here. Would you like to win Worst Hog tickets?
2: Yes, but I'm not eligible. 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
1: Yep. And so Tyler will be announcing the winner on the 5 o'clock Stampede today. Also, we've had some excellent interaction on our Y102 Appalachian Construction Services tax topic.
2: It's Egg Day.
1: It is National Egg Day. Also, if you want to give a Wednesday shout-out, because we always like to give the Wednesday shout-outs, and of course, giving the Wednesday shout-out today to Alex Williams, Lisa's son, having a big birthday in the Lincoln area today.
2: Yeah, happy birthday.
1: So happy birthday, buddy. But we take our eggs all the ways.
2: Yeah. You got really excited earlier when someone said deviled eggs.
1: Deviled eggs would probably be a 1A for me, but I am not picky. So had a really, ironically, for dinner last night before Legion Baseball, had a really good egg sandwich. So McKenna made homemade egg McMuffins, which are really, really tasty.
2: Ooh, yeah. Those sound yummy.
1: With the English muffins. Mmm, good stuff. Okay, how would you say people take their eggs in the Tri-Cities so far as we're at the turn, the midway point of the show?
2: I've been really surprised how many over easy votes we've gotten so far.
1: Gotcha. That's one that I don't mind the over easy, but it's a hard sell at my house because everybody else is mostly over hard.
2: But it's messy.
1: So it can be a little messy, yes. So how do you take your eggs on National Egg Day? Lisa's going to get you in for the farm where we have farm fresh eggs.
2: That's right. Get in by texting in your vote or your shout out today. Either one, 308-698-2102.
1: Also today, June 3rd, big weather anniversary in the Tri-Cities.
2: Yeah, it was 46 years ago, the night of the Twisters in Grand Island.
1: Yeah. And there is an article up because our storm guy, Brian, who is very much involved in the not only storm chasing, but the history of weather. And he's got at CentralNebraskaToday.com a great article for you to check out. So, and for those that don't know, in 1980 in Grand Island, famously known as Night of the Twisters, June 3rd, 1980, a massive, slow-moving supercell thunderstorm spawned 7 highly unusual tornadoes in and around the city within a 3-hour window. The historic disaster resulted in 5 fatalities, 200 injuries, $300 million in damage. And that's $300 million for 1980 standards. So, it was an anti-cyclonic rotation. 3 of the 7 tornadoes had. And we're going to talk more with Brian about this. He'll take a deeper dive in the live look in the 9. And so that will be a very interesting segment. Also, it inspired the Night of the Twisters, which was a famous young adult novel, which then became a popular 1996 TV movie, Night of the Twisters. So 46 years ago. Check out the article at CentralNebraskaToday.com. Also, Lisa's been very busy on the concert front the past couple days. So,
2: well, everybody's announcing shows.
1: Yeah, we've got fall shows that are getting out there.
2: Hunter Hayes will be at Barnado in Omaha on October 3rd.
1: And you said tickets were already on sale?
2: Tickets are already on sale. Clint Black and Midland have announced a fall tour on October 10th. The closest stop will be at Camden Town, Missouri at the Ozarks Amphitheater. August 1st, Terry Clark will be at the Holland Performing Arts Center in Omaha. Those tickets go on sale on Friday.
1: Okay.
2: At 10 a.m. Also Friday at 10 a.m. are tickets to additional dates that were added to Riley Green's tour. His biggest tour he's done so far.
1: Mm-hmm.
2: September 10th, he'll be at Fiddler's Green in Denver. There is a pre-sale now at Riley's site, but general tickets go on sale Friday morning at 10.
1: I thought it was very fitting that Riley Green would be at Fiddler's Green, Denver. And if you have ever had the chance to go to a show there, it is fantastic. Had a chance years and years ago. My late grandparents, my grandma and grandpa Rourke, lived about a block away from there in a condo in South Denver. And so summer times were great to be at grandma and grandpa's house because you could just go out on the deck and you could hear the shows from Fiddler's Green. What a great sound. So go see Riley Green there. Other stuff. In case you missed it, we had a promotions meeting during the 9 about the Zach Top promotion. 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Lisa wants to remind you when we're going to announce the winner.
2: Friday morning in the 9 o'clock hour.
1: Yeah.
2: And so, I've got big news attached to it, so I'm excited.
1: Okay. And we're going to share the video on the air.
2: Yes.
1: Of the person that wins in the end. Also, thank you to Gutter Pros bringing you a chance to go see the sold-out Savannah Bananas.
2: That's right. This is your last day to get in. Tomorrow morning we'll announce the winner. Get registered. Thanks to Gutter Pros for bringing us these tickets.
1: And a little gentle reminder, we have plenty of half-off fireworks, red, white, and boom, right now.
2: 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Then I'll go down to the Wise Buys. And when I head there, I can go right over and look at what's available right now, including $100 worth of gift certificates to Cracklin' Kirk's Fireworks for just $50.
1: Mm-hmm.
2: Also, $50 worth of Bellino fireworks for just $25. And starting on Friday, you'll be able to get Papa Lions.
1: And many of these opening up here within the next 3 weeks. I know Cracklin' Kirk's is one of the first to open up. 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And all the other locations, Bellino, Papa Lions, throughout the Tri-Cities. 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
2: Even wiser.
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10: The Hargis House of Grand Island is going to be holding an event to recognize women in the military next Friday, June 12th. The National Veterans Honor Guard is going to be there to welcome everyone. There will be a presentation on women in the military, along with vocal soloist Katie Umland will be giving a performance. All veterans are going to be recognized with a pin, and at least one quilt of valor is going to be given out. Sherry Moore, the president of the Women's Club, said this is going to be the second annual Women in the Military event by the Hargis House.
11: We just thought, you know, veteran men are always recognized on November 11th. Women, they never get recognized individually. So us being a women's club, we decided to recognize women in the military.
10: The Hargis House is able to hold roughly 100 people, and tours of the house will be given after the event. For more information about the event, group, or house, visit the Hargis House of Grand Island Facebook page. The Buffalo County Sheriff's Office recently completed a Make It Click mobilization selective traffic enforcement campaign throughout Buffalo County. The activity was conducted from May 15th through May 31st of this year, with deputies making a total of 206 traffic contacts, 30 citations were issued for various traffic violations, and 176 warnings were issued for various traffic infractions. Additionally, 14 motorists were issued citations for speeding, with the highest speed clocked at 116 miles per hour, 51 miles per hour over the posted speed limit. The Kearney Police Department, Buffalo County Sheriff's Office, Nebraska State Patrol, along with Good Samaritan EMS, Air Care, and the Kearney Volunteer Fire Department are having a fishing event with the community this Sunday from 1 to 7 p.m. It'll take place at the Archway Lake behind the museum. Fishing equipment will be provided by the Nebraska Game and Parks. Hot dogs, chips, and water will be served at the event. A fishing license will be required for anyone 16 or older. That's a look at news headlines from CentralNebraskaToday.com. I'm Trevor Bentley. For more news headlines, visit us online at CentralNebraskaToday.com.
12: American Legion Baseball from last night at Kearney's Memorial Field. Grand Island Home Federal Seniors run away from Kearney Pinnacle Bank by a final score of 8-0. Grand Island Home Federal is now 5-1 on the season. Kearney drops to 1-5. 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And UNK tennis players Andy Brisden and Ivan Melnick have earned All-American honors from the Intercollegiate Tennis Association. They become UNK's first D2 All-Americans. 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
9: 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Weather update.
13: We'll see more sunshine. High around 83 this afternoon with a 30% chance of showers developing. 50-50 chance of rain for tonight. Low dipping close to 60. Tomorrow, rain returns. Mid-afternoon, 82. 20% chance of rain for Thursday night. Friday's outlook, warmer with a chance of showers and thunderstorms. This weekend, highs in the 80s. That's the latest in Central Nebraska weather. I'm Brian Gallagher.
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1: 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Tyler will be announcing the winner on the 5 o'clock Stampede. Also, Wednesday, tax topic with Appalachian Construction Services. couple things here. We've got an and, and we like to ask Wednesday shout-outs. Also, today is National Egg Day. A lot of people like eggs. Some people don't. Lisa also wants to know this question. Answer this question.
14: How do you take your egg?
7: Eggs.
1: I like it in every way, in every form. Scrambled, over hard, over easy, hard-boiled. You name it. I like it.
14: Me too.
1: So, how do you take your egg? And if you've got a Wednesday shout-out you like to give, because we like to do that on Wednesdays. 308-698-2102 to jump in here today. Also, stay tuned for more details. 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
14: Yes. 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
1: 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It's the Scotty O Show, powered by the Midway Auto Dealerships and Y102. 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
1: Yep. So it'll be about 9:40 on the Friday morning party. And we are going to share the clip, too. So if you got in, you might be hearing your clip on the air live here on the Scotty O Show on Y102 on Friday morning. So thanks to everybody that got in. 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
1: 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For your Wednesday, mostly cloudy, breezy, 30% chance of storms, 83 the high. Tonight, cloudy, breezy, 60% chance of storms, low 59. For tomorrow, partly sunny, slight chance of showers and 84. And Friday, mostly cloudy, slight chance of storms, 88 the high. Tri-Cities now, mid-60s, more weather. And check out half-off fireworks right now over at KRNY.com.
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1: Yes.
2: That's right. I've got qualifications for the Farm. You look like you have something you need
1: to say.
2: How many? Let's do three qualifications for the next three texters on the third.
1: Okay. Text Lisa now. 308-698-2102. Also, this reminder, we're about a couple weeks out from giving the farm away. Still a chance for you to get in at Mid-Nebraska Aggregate in Gibbon. Still a chance for you to get in at KRNY.com. And a chance for you to get in right now. Also, if you want a bonus qualification, our text topic today, Wednesday shout out, if you have one, and it's National Egg Day. How do you take your eggs, Lisa?
2: Any way you give them.
1: How do you take your eggs, Texter? 308-698-2102. I hope you win.

0: There's main character energy on the Y102 text line again today. 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
1: Again, congratulations to our farm qualifiers, and we're getting you in for the farm when you text in. On the Y102 Appalachian Construction Services text topic today, how do you take your eggs? It's National Egg Day, and we're doing Wednesday shout-outs. And our Wednesday shout-out going to Lisa's son, having a big birthday today.
2: Yeah, happy birthday, Ali.
1: Did you say 27?
2: Yeah.
1: So.
2: Crazy.
1: Yeah.
2: I'm not old enough to have a 27-year-old, just so you know. I will. I mean, I'm only 29.
1: I beg to differ.
2: Okay.
1: But he's a new homeowner and doing great in the Lincoln area.
2: Yeah. So. Doing very well. So, very proud of him.
1: So. Something else here on a behind-the-scenes front, because we just heard a double shot from William Clark Green. Lisa knows, I don't know that you realize how big of a William Clark Green fan that you are, because every song that I've previewed for us to play from the requests of the text line, you have known all the words to.
2: Yeah, I do.
1: So you want to get somebody to Wurstog.
2: Yeah, I do.
1: You need to go to Wurstog.
2: I need to go to Wurstog, but we want to get everybody else in.
1: Yeah.
2: Get registered right now at krny.com under the daily giveaway. Also, the Polka Police are going to be there. I mean, so it's Wurstog.
1: Your brother needs to get to Wurstog. He's Scott's a big Polka Police fan.
2: Do you know where my brother is right at this moment?
1: At Polka Police rally someplace? I don't know.
2: He's in London.
1: Oh.
2: Surprised you, didn't I?
1: Look, kids, Big Ben, Parliament.
2: That's
1: I
2: what
1: can't
2: he's doing.
1: Seem to be able to get left.
2: He's correct.
1: I can't seem to be able to get left. What movie?
2: National Lampoon's Vacation.
1: European Vacation with Scott. That's him right now.
2: He is currently leading a group of students in Europe, and they, last I have heard from him yesterday, he was in London.
1: Well, he's made it if he can get the students to follow him, so. Come on, kids.
2: I will follow you.
1: Big Ben, Parliament.
2: Okay.
1: Eggs.
2: And he would totally quote that movie, too.
1: Eggs.
2: Mindy in Overton says over easy. Jeff and Junietta said over easy or hard boiled. Nancy and Hartwell says over easy.
1: Over easy is dominating the text line at 308-698-2102.
2: Eric in Elm Creek said any kind of egg.
1: Same.
2: Jen in Kennesaw says over easy, but anyway is good.
1: Same.
2: Kevin in Blue Hill, over easy.
1: Same.
2: Alyssa in Ravenna, like my egg scrambled or hard boiled or deviled.
1: We need more deviled votes like that one. 308-698-2102. We're going to take a quick break here. We've got your info update soon. Y102, what's happening? Check big event going on Saturday. 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
6: After spending 3 weeks at the National Quarantine Unit at the University of Nebraska Medical Center, five former passengers from the MV Hondius have returned to their home states for continued monitoring for the next 21 days under the jurisdiction of their local and state public health departments. The Center for Disease Control and Prevention requested the individuals from the cruise ship associated with the Hanta virus remain at the quarantine unit through Sunday, May 31st. 13 of the passengers remain in Omaha for monitoring. The Grand Island Police Department has received 6 handheld alcohol breath testing units through a traffic safety grant awarded by the Nebraska Department of Transportation Highway Safety Office. The grant provided equipment valued at $2,070, with each portable breath testing unit valued at $345. The devices are used by officers during impaired driving investigations to measure the presence of alcohol in a driver's breath and provide an immediate digital reading of blood alcohol concentration. The handheld units are used alongside standardized field sobriety testing to help officers establish probable cause when investigating suspected cases of impaired driving. Creighton University economics professor Ernie Goss released his monthly Mid-America Business Conditions Index, a leading economic indicator for the 9-state region stretching from Minnesota to Arkansas. Goss talked about the current inflation rates.
7: Chief issue coming out of our survey for the month of May is inflation is moving much higher. And of course, that's coming from two sources. That's coming from the conflict in Iran, which is pushing up oil prices and then pushing up overall prices, but also tariffs. Tariffs continue to push up prices.
6: To keep an eye on the economy in the coming months, Goss recommended watching the U.S. bond market, the federal balance sheet, the National Manufacturing Institute for Supply Management, oil prices, the Federal Open Market Committee, the junk bond yield, job market report, and gold prices. That's a look at news headlines from CentralNebraskaToday.com. I'm Trevor Bentley. For more news headlines, visit us online at CentralNebraskaToday.com.
8: Nebraska softball associate head coach and pitching coach Lori Sipple announced her retirement yesterday. Sipple played 4 seasons at Nebraska from 1985 to 1988 before serving on the coaching staff for 37 seasons from 1990 to 2026, including the final 23 seasons as the associate head coach. Sipple helped the Huskers to 1,449 wins, 18 conference titles, 26 NCAA tournament appearances, and 6 trips to the Women's College World Series.

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2: It is an annual tradition. Yanny Park Heritage Day is back. You know what else is back I'm excited about? The duck races.
1: Quack, quack.
2: You can purchase your duck. And the race is going to start at the Whitewater Trail entrance and go under the pedestrian bridge. It's going to be really cool. That's all at 3 o'clock.
1: Quack, quack.
2: On Saturday. Also on Saturday, of course, there's the Sue Bush Memorial Run and Walk. There's giant coloring sheets. There's archery, chalk art by numbers, kayaking, dog training, family fishing day, a disc golf challenge, a food fair, and more. Plus the fireworks finale at the end of the night, approximately 10 o'clock, weather permitting. Don't forget the great musical entertainment, including from 6:30 to 8, Kimberly Meyer and Kendall Eugene. And then 8:30 to 10, one of our favorites, Rascal Martinez.
1: Mm-hmm. Big, big fan of Rascal Martinez, and you've heard his music here on Y-102 as part of our Cornhusker Country movement. So, yeah, it will be a high, high energy show. And then, of course, like you said, the fireworks at the end of the night.
2: Yeah, around 10 o'clock.
1: Yeah.
2: And there is so many events happening throughout the day. There is something for everyone, whether you want to go out all day, you want to keep going in and out all day long, or just stop by for a minute, find the complete list and the flyer at our What's Happening page at KRNY.com.
1: Also, if your organization has an event you'd like to submit, just get over there to that community calendar page at KRNY.com, and we'll get that up on all of our sites, and you might hear about it here on the show, like you're hearing about Yanny Park Heritage Day this Saturday. 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
1: 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For your Wednesday, mostly cloudy, breezy, 30% chance of storms, 83 the high. Tonight, cloudy, breezy, 60% chance of storms, low 59. For tomorrow, partly sunny, slight chance of showers and 84. And Friday, mostly cloudy, slight chance of storms, 88 the high. Tri-Cities now, mid-60s, more weather. 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
1: 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Good morning, Brian.
2: Good morning.
1: And we just played Dolly Parton, and it was like her Two Doors Down summer mix. I think we shared last year that she had a special collab thing going on. She's got another special collab thing going on. Lisa, who's she collaborating with?
3: You mean the lady from The Bells?
1: From Kendra Scott.
3: Oh,
1: yeah.
3: She's done a couple collabs with Kendra Scott with the jewelry line.
1: Yeah. So what do you think about this? Is this good stuff?
3: It's very, very beautiful. It is, of course, a little pricier than what I would normally pay.
1: But that is
3: typical Kendra Scott. Kendra Scott is top of the line, high-end jewelry. So it is at those prices plus a little more because Dolly's name is on it.
1: Gotcha.
3: It makes sense. Just like Dolly's jeans. They're just a little bit more because Dolly's name is on it.
1: Well, and for those that don't know, Brian, did you know that Kendra Scott, the jewelry maker, is now country adjacent? She married into the family.
2: Oh, I didn't know that. Who'd she marry?
3: Just a few weeks ago, she married Zach Brown of the Zach Brown Band.
1: Yeah.
2: Gotcha.
3: And so now she can sing Chicken Fried.
1: Yeah. With a little bling bling.
3: Yes, exactly.
1: They're going to be at CMA Fest, which is going on in and around Nashville this week. And Friday afternoon, they're going to be at the Country Music Hall of Fame and Museum doing this pop-up shop. Then they've also got some stuff that you can view online at Dolly and Kendra Scott's websites. So,
3: also, you know, I mentioned the lady from The Bells that recently collaborated.
1: That we had on the Fresh Cut.
3: She also has performances lined up for CMA Fest. She's been invited to perform this year. So that's exciting for her as well.
1: Fun stuff. You know what's exciting for us today? Giving you William Clark Green tickets on Sporting Chance Wednesday for Worst Dog. Get in at KRNY.com. Also, Brian, we're excited to talk about eggs. How do you take your eggs in the text topic today?
2: Typically, I do them scrambled. But if I make a breakfast sandwich, I'll, you know, crack that, mix that up. I got a little pan. It's perfect for cooking those and make that up and often do. If I don't do it scrambled, I usually make a breakfast sandwich. So
1: finally, a scrambler.
3: I don't know if you'd be surprised, Brian, but I was surprised that 90% of the votes today, over easy.
2: Yeah, that does surprise me.
3: I did not think that would be the most popular, but it is.
1: What would be the number two? Is it deviled eggs?
3: Yeah.
1: Deviled eggs would be my 1A, but I like all.
3: But it's kind of funny. If someone asked me the question, how do you take your eggs? I love deviled eggs. I wouldn't immediately go to that as my answer.
2: No, I'm thinking,
3: how you would order it when you go to breakfast.
1: Yeah. Mm-hmm. Probably scrambled.
3: If they offered it at a breakfast place, Scotty O would order that first thing. Yeah,
1: I would. I certainly would. Also, Wednesday shout-outs. Lisa's, we've had a big one for Lisa's son today.
3: Yeah, my son turns 27. Brian, I know you didn't know me then, but I'll show you real quick. That's me about 24 years ago with my son. I said, where did 27 years go? Years go on my Facebook page because it doesn't seem possible that that little guy is 27 now.
1: I think I know. Brian, do you have a Wednesday shout out? Does it maybe involve this theme song over here?
2: Yeah, let's shout out the Vegas Golden Knights.
1: Okay, so let's fire it up. Congratulations on the win.
2: Oh my God.
1: Brian's Wednesday shout out.
2: Oh boy. When Carolina ripped off two, like right in the first period, I was like, we might be in trouble. But we managed to get one back and then just fought it out in a really good game. Vegas eventually wins 5-4 on the road. We have one more in Carolina on Thursday before we head to Vegas for two games. Good start. I don't know if my heart's going to be able to handle it. We'll see as we go on. But to get one on the road is important, and I think we got a great start.
3: Before the game last night, some of my favorites were playing some music outside of the arena. I don't know if you saw it, Brian, but the Brothers Osborne.
2: Mm-hmm.
3: were performing last night, so that was the part I caught of the game, and they were winners to me.
2: There you go.
1: All right, so there's Brian's Wednesday shout-out, and so he'll be extra tired on Friday.
2: I will be.
1: Because there's another game coming up. So also, wanted to go here.
0: Continuing severe weather coverage from the Y-102 Weathertight Insulation Storm Center.
1: Because we are celebrating we're recognizing a very monumental day in central Nebraska storm history today.
2: I'd say all of, like, United States storm history as well. The June 3rd, 1980 Grand Island tornado outbreak is wholly unique, kind of in meteorological history. The fact that seven tornadoes with extremely erratic patterns touched down within, this, you know, basically city limits or just very near vicinity of Grand Island. Like I said, highly erratic paths, mostly due to, I think, the very slow movement of that parent thunderstorm. The upper level forcing that day was not overly strong. So those, oftentimes tornadoes will be kind of blown with the mean movement in the storm, but when it's not very quick, they're allowed to kind of move in whatever way that they want. And if you see some of the damage paths looping back on themselves, several anticyclonic tornadoes, very unique. Often, sometimes when I see tornadoes with the anticyclonic ones, it'll be like a main apparent tornado on one side and like a appendage anticyclonic one on the other. The Grand Island tornadoes weren't like that. You had like primary anticyclonic tornadoes. So just a very, very unique event in weather history. Like I said, seven tornadoes, and unfortunately several people did lose their lives. One of them I was researching, Danny Davenport, was an Overton native, a 25-year-old resident, actually tried to shield his fiance when the Regal 8 Motel sign fell down on their car. I remember looking at the Beacon Observer article for that, and you open it up for June 12th and it says Davenport death shocks community. So interesting to even see the local impact from that on the people.
1: Absolutely. Five fatalities, 300 deaths. They say 300 million in damage.
2: Yep.
1: Still to this day, Tornado Hill at Ryder Park. And so just, you have a great, we've been talking about this. We talked about it in the live look in the seven. You have a great article at the website.
2: Yeah, and Carol Bryant followed up with her own kind of looking into today's tornado preparedness. I have one that I go into detail for each tornado and some of the meteorology behind it. I've heard a lot of things about this one. Like, sometimes people say, oh, it's such a weird outbreak. I've heard rumors that it was like, oh, Mount St. Helens eruption had something to do with it. I think it had more to do with the fact that that storm was moving very slowly, and those tornadoes did not have much of an influence other than that localized wind. So, yeah. My two cents on that.
1: Absolutely. Also, Spawn, the book, and then the movie in 96, Night of the Twisters.
2: Yeah, I was going to say that book kind of lends the name to the outbreak now. Mm-hmm. And like I said, that made-for-TV movie, I think, kind of, you know, leaves its own impact.
1: Well, I'm going to date myself now because I was 6 years old. We were headed to Kansas City for a vacation to go to Worlds of Fun and maybe take in a baseball game. And I remember stopping in Grand Island, because growing up in North Platte, Grand Island was a big stopping point to get gas. And my dad loved to go to Skagway. And we were in the Skagway parking lot when the storm started to roll in. My mom looked up and I think she spotted the first funnel that was coming out. And we jumped in the 1979 Pontiac Grand Prix and headed down the interstate toward Kansas City. So I was in Grand Island that day in 1980, and then we hit the road, and then later found out about what had happened. So
2: to show just how widespread the news was of this, my dad was on 4-H tour up in Canada, and it was on their news the next day.
1: So 46th anniversary today of Night of the Twisters, the Grand Island tornadoes. So, and more coverage at centralnebraskatoday.com. Also, Lisa is excited about her half-off deals.
3: 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And then starting on Friday, we've got Papa Lions on the way, and more fireworks coming. Red, White, and Boom are going to continue for the next few weeks here on Y102.
1: 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Brian, you've already given us a great synopsis of some of this stuff. 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
2: Just looking ahead to the weekend, I'm getting my plans set up for Heritage Days. 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So we're all arranging that.
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1: 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For your Wednesday, mostly cloudy, breezy, 30% chance of storms, 83 the high. Tonight, cloudy, breezy, 60% chance of storms, low 59. For tomorrow, partly sunny, slight chance of showers and 84. And Friday, mostly cloudy, slight chance of storms, 88 the high. Tri-Cities now, mid-60s, more weather. And check out half-off fireworks right now over at KRNY.com.

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1: 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Off the top, a couple Y102 Mirror Image Car Wash concert reminders. Hunter Hayes announcing a Nebraska show yesterday. He's going to be at Barnado, Omaha on October 3rd. Tickets are on sale now. You can link up for him over at the Mirror Image Car Wash concert page at KRNY.com. Also, Clint Black and Midland have been working together recently, announcing a duet, also announcing a fall tour yesterday, and they're coming semi-close on October 10th to Camden Town, Missouri, to the Ozarks Amphitheater. You can go to Clint Black and or Midland's website for ticket availability. CMA Fest continues, and Kendra Scott and Dolly Parton have announced a collaboration, and they have now announced that they're going to have a pop-up shop during CMA Fest at the Country Music Hall of Fame and Museum this Friday at 4 Central Time. You can also go to Dolly's website for more on the collab. And happy country music birthday on this June 3rd to Jamie O'Neill, who's 58 today.
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0: It's the Scotty O Show Hall of Famer in the 9 o'clock hour. Stay tuned to Y102 and we'll tell you why this song is featured today.

0: Hall of Famer here in the 9 at the Scotty O Show, powered by the Midway Auto Dealerships, June 3rd. And why did we pick out Jamie O'Neill? There is no Arizona.
1: Well, number one, that's a fantastic song.
0: Mm-hmm.
1: Although she's been proven wrong, there is an Arizona. I saw it once.
0: Yeah, it's west of here.
1: It is her birthday today, turning 58.
0: Yeah.
1: And that song was a hit in 2000.
0: Yes. So we like to share a Hall of Famer in the 9. Lisa likes to share a vinyl cut in the 10.
1: I do.
0: And then she reshares the Sailor screen printing fresh cut with the rewind in the 11.
1: Yes.
0: A pleasant surprise from a new guy today.
1: Yeah, new music from the James Malcolm Band.
0: Yeah, you don't see Malcolm in the name of a country star very often.
1: But did you notice in that name, it's Malcolm in the middle?
0: Duh!
1: I just didn't know if you picked that up.
0: Use that joke again at 11:30.
1: And I always reuse them.
0: I have a feeling the king is going to be on your Nash 90s cut, noon hour. So middays with Lisa straight ahead. We're not done yet, though, because Lisa had a personal request. Because you know what tomorrow night is?
1: It's a little big town.
0: Yes. And so this was actually her song vote from last week. And the tribute with Sugarland to Phil Collins. So this is going to be our last song of the day today for June 3rd. We'll have a mailbag check on your eggs and your shout-outs coming up soon. Scotty O Show.

0: It's time for the Scotty Yo Show mailbag. Who wrote in today?
1: Oh my gosh, lots of folks talking about their eggs and their shout outs and good stuff here.
2: You know what we're missing?
1: Hmm.
2: Bacon. Talking about eggs.
1: That's a totally different day.
2: Bacon.
1: We've done milk. We've done milk. We've done audiobooks and podcasts this week, and now eggs.
2: Listen, what will tomorrow bring? Doing breakfast. It's breakfast week.
1: Tomorrow will be songs. So we're just really And then Friday will be weekend plans. So just be ready.
2: Go throw in some bacon. Throw in some bacon.
1: I can throw in some Little Big Town. Because tomorrow night we've got a bunch of Y102ers heading to the show.
2: Yes, they're going to be at Stir Cove. Tickets are still available, by the way.
1: Yeah, they are over at the Mirror Image Car Wash concert page at KRNY.com. So safe travels if you're heading down to start the weekend tomorrow at Stir. Maybe you're thinking about doing that. Would be fun. And then when you wake up the next morning and you go down for the hotel breakfast, we're going to see how you're going to take the eggs. Not a lot of scrambled. I thought there would be more scrambled. I do like the scrambled.
2: I have been very surprised by the votes, actually.
1: A lot of over easy.
2: That is the... A
1: lot of over easy.
2: Over the top winner. Yeah. The over easies.
1: Oh, excellent comment there. You're cracking me up.
2: Oh, this is so exciting. All right.
1: We're just yolking it up here today. And I thought there would be more deviled egg votes. I love deviled eggs. That would probably be my 1A and then 1B everything else. So, but not as many scramble. So, you want to share?
2: All right.
1: Want to share a couple
2: Teresa
1: of these here?
2: In Hastings says over easy. Sarah in Axtell says deviled.
1: Thank you, Sarah.
2: Angie in Loop City says over easy. Aaron in Kearney says over easy. Mariah in Kearney said over easy.
1: Uh-huh.
2: Alyssa in Ravenna says scrambled or hard-boiled or deviled. And then she included a devil emoji. Kevin in Blue Hill says over easy. Jen in Kennesaw says over easy, but anyway is good.
1: Okay.
2: Eric in Elm Creek says any kind of egg. Nancy in Hartwell says over easy. Jeff in Juniata says over easy or hard boiled. And Mindy in Overton says over easy.
1: People are passionate about their eggs.
2: They are.
1: This is great. 308-698-2102. Lisa's going to keep getting in for the farm and she's going to have another mailbag check during the midday show. So, nobody voted for Rocky Style. Just remember how Rocky, when he was training?
2: Oh, yeah.
1: Crack the egg and just drink it raw.
2: Yuck.
1: That is kind of gross. Okay, have a great rest of your Wednesday, June the 3rd. Get in for the William Clark Green Worst Dog tickets for June 13th. Tyler's going to announce the winner on the 5 o'clock Stampede. We've got free ticket Thursday tomorrow, presented by Mirror Image Car Wash. And hey, guess what? Multiple tickets tomorrow. This is very exciting.
2: Yeah, we talked about Country Drive Music Fest. We're going to talk about it a lot
1: Have your song ready for the text topic tomorrow. So have a great rest of the day. It's the Scotty Yo Show, powered by the Midway Auto Dealerships and Y102. We'll see you.
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1: 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June is the biggest month of the year of shows, and we are there starting on Thursday, June 4th. Little Big Town will be at Stirco. Then on Saturday, Nitty Gritty Dirt Band will be at the Astro in La Vista. June 11th, Drew Baldridge will be at Barnado in Omaha. June 12th, Priscilla Block with Bart Crow at the Milligan June Jubilee in Milligan. June 13th, you can see William Clark Green at Wursthog in Eustis. June 19th, Allison Krauss in the Union Station will be at the Pinewood Bowl Theater in Lincoln. Country Drive Music Fest in Ashland is coming up June 25th through the 27th. Featuring artists such as Coe Wetzel, Bailey Zimmerman, Hudson Westbrook, and many, many more. Jared Neiman will be in Fairmont. He'll be there on June 26th. Also on June 26th, Treaty Oak Revival with special guest 49 Winchester and the Wilder Blue will be at Nebraska Land Days, Wild West Arena in North Platte. On June 27th, Sawyer Brown will be at Chesterfest in Chester. Also on June 27th, Nebraska Land Days Night 2 with Zach Topp, with special guest Diamond Rio and Spencer Hatcher. Then June 28th, you can see Charlie Crockett at the Steelhouse in Omaha. 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
1: 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Today, mostly cloudy skies, breezy, a 50% chance of storms and a high of 83. Tonight, cloudy, breezy, a 60% chance of storms and a low of 59. Tomorrow, partly sunny, a slight chance of showers and a high of 84. And on Friday, mostly cloudy with a slight chance of storms and a high of 88. 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
1: 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That's D-R-I-V-E. 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

0: Jackson.
1: Y102, that is your vinyl cut for today. Jackson, Johnny Cash, and June Carter Cash. We played that because on this day in history, the Carter family and Johnny Cash were both inducted into the National Broadcasters Hall of Fame. So that was on this day back in 1990. Another moment in history on this day in 1989, Reba McEntire got married to her manager, Narvel Blackstone. So let's play some Reba. That's what's next here on Y102.

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1: 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My brain was scrambled. 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And coming up this hour, we're going to talk about who won Tournament of Tales. I have those details coming up. We've also got music from Corey Kent and Co. Wetzel, Alexander Kay, Josh Ross, and right now, a double shot from Hardy. Here on Nebraska's Hot Country, Y102.

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0: The Central Nebraska Today.com Tournament of Tales has crowned its winner. Lisa with you on Y102. Congratulations to Finn, a 6-year-old golden retriever, for taking home the title of Central Nebraska's cutest pet. Melanie is Finn's owner, and Melanie says that there aren't enough hands in the world to give as many pets as he requires in the daily. The calmest dog I've ever met with the biggest heart. Every living creature is his best friend. So congratulations again to Finn, owned by Melanie. Finn is going to get $250 worth of prizes. And the other four pets that made it in the final four are going to get $25 gifts. So thanks so much. We had 239 photos submitted, over 6,200 votes. It's a fantastic time, and we thank you all for participating. And congratulations again to Finn. Thanks again to our sponsors, Pet Sense of Grand Island, Major League Kennels, Pro Team Design, Texas Roadhouse of Grand Island, Velocity Clinical Research, all bringing you this contest. 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
0: 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Today, mostly cloudy skies, breezy, 50% chance of storms, high of 83. Tonight, cloudy, breezy, a 60% chance of storms and a low of 59. Tomorrow, partly sunny with a slight chance of showers and a high of 84. And on Friday, mostly cloudy with a slight chance of storms and a high of 88. 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

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It's presented by Sailor Screen Printing. We'll find out what the text line is saying next.

0: Y102, that is the James Malcolm Band, Knock on Marble, new artist. What'd you think of it? Love or shove? Let us know on this Fresh Cut Rewind. 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James Malcolm Band and Knock on Marble. I'm giving it a light love. 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
2: After 41 seasons as a Husker softball player and assistant coach, Lori Sipple announcing yesterday that she will be retiring. 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Also, Husker shortstop Dylan Carey is a finalist for the Brooks Wallace Award. 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And Fred Hoiberg sitting down with the Husker 24/7 to discuss new transfers yesterday and why the staff saw each of them as a fit. 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
1: Happy lunchtime today on this June 3rd. Celebrities celebrating birthdays. Rafael Nadal, tennis star, is 40 today. Josh Segarra from Best Medicine. Just finished watching that. Really good. Check it out on Hulu. 40 today. He plays the sheriff. Also, country music birthdays. Jamie O'Neill is 58. It is a Sporting Chance Wednesday. We're getting you in for Wurstog tickets. You could be seeing William Clark Green in Eustis on June 13th. 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And it's Wednesday, so we're taking those Wednesday shout-outs, which mine is to my son, Alex, who's turning 27 today. Happy birthday, Alex. Also today, it's Egg Day, so we're asking you how you take your eggs. So answer either of those over to our text line, 308-698-2102, brought to you by Appalachian Construction Services. We have your country buzz with the latest country music news, including some more concert info. I see some music on the way from birthday girl Jamie O'Neill. Got some Thomas Rhett. And we're going to start things off right now with some music from Wurstog. I said William Clark Green's going to be there. We want you to win tickets, so how about we play one from him right now here on Nebraska's Hot Country Y102. Happy lunchtime.

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1: 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Starting off with a concert announcement, Hunter Hayes will be at Barnado on October 3rd. Tickets are on sale now. Midland and Clint Black will perform 8 exclusive concerts together this October across multiple states. 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Presales will start today, and general tickets will go on sale on Friday. Some other notes from Nashville. The Country Music Hall of Fame and Museum will host a Kendra Scott and Dolly Parton pop-up in the museum store from 10 to 4 this Friday and Saturday. 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Vince Gill has been added to the Friday and Saturday lineup at the Grand Ole Opry this weekend. And Luke Bryan sold out both shows as he kicked off his Word on the Street tour Friday and Saturday in Guilford, New Hampshire. Country music birthdays today, Jamie O'Neill is 58.
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1: 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Today, mostly cloudy skies, breezy, a 50% chance of storms and a high of 83. Tonight, cloudy, breezy, a 60% chance of storms and a low of 59. Tomorrow, partly sunny, a slight chance of showers and a high of 84. And on Friday, mostly cloudy with a slight chance of storms and a high of 88. For more on your forecast and to get in to win the farm, brought to you by Mid-Nebraska Aggregate, head to our website, krny.com.

Y102, this hour is brought to you by Old Ironsides Barbecue and Banquet Hall in Caro, where today's special, a smoked jumbo, bone-in or boneless wings, 50 cents a wing. 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
1: ABC News, I'm Michelle Franzen. The U.S. Supreme Court has ruled Alabama can move forward to use a congressional map for the midterms from 2023 that was previously blocked by lower courts. Here's ABC's Devin Dwyer.
2: The bottom line is this is the culmination of years of litigation in Alabama. It is now removing one of those two majority block districts, a seat held by Democrats, and is the latest indication now that these race-based politics, including those that protect minority voters, are starting to give way to a new era.
1: The Pentagon says the U.S. intercepted Iranian drones targeting a U.S. base in Kuwait. Kuwait's public airport also heavily damaged. In California, a hostage standoff and bomb threat at a bank in downtown Bakersfield is over. Police say the suspect is dead. All were released, but police don't have a motive. And the U.S. Coast Guard dive team in the Bahamas searching for Lynette Hooker had to end early today due to lightning. The Michigan woman disappeared in April. Her husband says she fell off their dinghy. 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

hope you enjoyed that double shot there from Brothers Osborne. A little bit of summer fun. Finish this drink and rum here on Y102. You know, I love Brothers Osborne. And last night they played a little show before the first game of the Stanley Cup Finals. And I just had to play some. I had to play some Brothers Osborne. So I hope you enjoyed it. All right. 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You can see William Clark Green and special guest Noah James and the Polka Police. Winner will be announced today during the 5 o'clock stampede. Got to get in to win. 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Also, join our topic today. We're doing Wednesday shout-outs. We're also talking about eggs. It is Egg Day. How do you take your eggs? Calvin and Hardy says scrambled eggs with bacon bits mixed in. That sounds good. Robin said, I like eggs anyway, as long as they are farm fresh. Fried on toast with cheese and grape jelly is a favorite. And Amanda says, scrambled with cheese in Kearney. Thatcher in Hastings says, deviled eggs. Boiled is Desiree in Grand Island's vote. And Shauna in Kennesaw says, I love eggs. Anyway, someone fixes it, I will eat them. Me too. Sarah also says, scrambled. Sharon doesn't like eggs. Another Sarah said she's headed to the Women's College World Series today. Well, hope you have a great trip and a fantastic time. Who are you rooting for? I'm guessing somebody. All right, let's get back to the music right here on Y102. Here's Post Malone and Luke Combs.

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0: 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Today, mostly cloudy skies, breezy, 50% chance of storms, high of 83. Tonight, cloudy, breezy, a 60% chance of storms and a low of 59. Tomorrow, partly sunny with a slight chance of showers and a high of 84. And on Friday, mostly cloudy with a slight chance of storms and a high of 88. For more on your forecast and to get in to win the Savannah Bananas tickets for June 13th, brought to you by Gutter Pros, it's the last day to get entered, head to our website, krny.com.

severe thunderstorm warning information. The National Weather Service in Hastings has issued a severe thunderstorm warning for South Central Phelps County, Northwestern Harlan County, until 2 p.m. At 1:21 p.m., a severe thunderstorm was located near Atlanta, or 8 miles south of Holdridge, moving northeast at 10 miles per hour. Expected hazards include 60 miles per hour wind gusts and quarter-size hail. This is a radar-indicated threat. The following impacts are expected. Hail damage to vehicles is expected. Expect wind damage to roofs, siding, and trees. This severe thunderstorm will be near Atlanta around 1:25 p.m. For your protection, move to an interior room on the lowest floor of a building. Repeating, a severe thunderstorm warning has been issued until 2 p.m. for the following counties in Nebraska, Harlan, and Phelps.

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5: ABC News, I'm Michelle Franz, and new details in the hours-long standoff at a bank in Bakersfield, California that ended in the death of a suspect who said he had a bomb. Police say all 10 hostages were released unharmed. FBI Special Agent in Charge Sid Patel identifying the suspect as Anthony Scott Searles Harris.
6: He was a 41-year-old white male who served in the U.S. Army from 2006 to 2007. However, he was dishonorably discharged for going AWOL. That's absent without leave.
5: Police are still investigating a motive. The Pentagon confirmed the U.S. military shot down Iranian drones overnight targeting a U.S. base in Kuwait, and Kuwaiti officials say Iran's strikes damaged the public airport. Secretary of State Marco Rubio back on Capitol Hill for a second day about the war in Iran and administration's policies. Homeland Security Secretary Mark Wayne Mullen also testifying before a House committee. On Wall Street, stocks are down and oil prices are up over Mideast tensions. This is ABC News.
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Mike, your Y102 voice guy. Thanks for hanging here. We appreciate it. Make sitting in a closet with a microphone 24 hours a day worth it.

Y-102, Lisa heading out the door right in the middle of a double shot from Keith Urban on this Wednesday. Excited. Coming up on June 12th is the release of Keith Urban's newest album, Flow State, that's going to feature this one right here, Summer Breeze. Love this song. Going to leave you on this one. Tyler is coming in next. Have a fabulous rest of your day.

It is a Wednesday, June 3rd, and depending where you're at, if you're in the Tri-Cities area, it might be a bit of a rainy start to your late afternoon. Thunderstorms kind of rolling through the region, dropping some little rain, maybe more than others in your area, but good to see. Got cloudy in a hurry. Hey, it's Tyler Cavalli hanging out with you here in the 2 o'clock hour. Glad to be with you. Our 2 o'clock hour, as always, powered by Cellar Sports Bar and a Grill. A lot of great things coming up here today. Of course, it is a Sporting Chance Wednesday. We have concert tickets up for grabs at KRNY.com to go to Warstog and Eustis next Saturday night. The biggest party in the hill in Nebraska to see William Clark Green and special guests Noah James and the Polka Police. 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We'll announce the winner coming up in the 5 o'clock Stampede. And, of course, next hour, it's our Runza 3 at 3, a chance for you to win a free Runza combo meal thanks to our friends at Runza. Let's get back to the music here on this Wednesday afternoon. It's Josh Ross on Y1.

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0: Hudson Westbrook here on Y102. It's Tyler with you in the afternoon. Hey, today is your final day to get in to win Savannah Bananas tickets. We're giving them away tomorrow. And we are excited to find our winner to the sold-out Savannah Bananas game at Memorial Stadium in Lincoln coming up on June 13th, just 10 days away. And we have had a lot of fun with this thanks to our great partners in Gutter Pros who have helped get this all set up. 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Again, you've been able to enter every single day. 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
0: Well, there was a little bit of a thunderstorm that got to the severe level in Phelps County. That thunderstorm warning was able to expire at 2 o'clock, so a little bit ago. But there was a little one that was around Atlanta near Holdridge that was moving at a snail's pace, about 10 miles an hour. 60-mile-an-hour wind, a quarter-size hail were associated with that storm. But again, the good news is that tiny cell was weakened and did expire at that point in the Phelps County area. For the rest of today, your weather forecast across the regions, off and on chances of showers and thunderstorms, mainly after 4 o'clock, otherwise partly sunny once these clouds move on. Highs warming to near 83 degrees with breezy south winds at 15 to 20 miles an hour. Tonight, 50% chance of showers and thunderstorms as the evening goes along, mainly before 4 a.m. Otherwise, mostly cloudy, lows around 60. And for your Thursday, a tiny chance of showers and thunderstorms, mainly in the afternoon. Otherwise, partly sunny and warmer than today, highs near 84. Right now in Pleasanton, it's 77 degrees.

0: severe thunderstorm warning information. The National Weather Service in Hastings has issued a severe thunderstorm warning for northwestern Buffalo County, northeastern Dawson County, until 3:15 p.m. At 2:26 p.m., a severe thunderstorm was located near Miller, or 17 miles northeast of Lexington, moving north at 15 miles per hour. Expected hazards include 60 miles per hour wind gusts and quarter-size hail. This is a radar-indicated threat. The following impacts are expected. Hail damage to vehicles is expected. Expect wind damage to roofs, siding, and trees. This severe thunderstorm will be near Sumner and Miller around 2:30 p.m. For your protection, move to an interior room on the lowest floor of a building. Repeating, a severe thunderstorm warning has been issued until 03:15 p.m. for the following counties in Nebraska, Buffalo, and Dawson.
1: Remember, this is when we lived up in the mountains in Colorado, and I remember as a little squirt rugrat having to trek through the snow to go out to the barn to collect the eggs. And so, while that wasn't horrible, at times when it was literally up to my knees, because that's how it goes up in the mountains and there actually is snow, that was a little difficult. But I remember eating a lot of eggs was just all part of it. I will say this, because I think we ate so much scrambled eggs growing up, that is probably my least form of egg. Over easy, sunny side up, mostly sunny side up. That's my version of an egg that I prefer at this point. But today's National Egg Day, so let us know what your thoughts are on eggs. How do you like your eggs? Text us on our Appalachian Construction Services text line, 308-698-2102. For Calvin, he said, scrambled eggs with bacon bits mixed in. It's pretty solid. Yeah, I mean, look, I don't have anything against scrambled eggs. It's just, I think we just had a lot as a pup. Robin from Axtell said, likes the eggs anyway, as long as they are farm fresh. There is a difference, folks, and I'm sure you know that growing up here in the Midwest. Amanda and Carney says, with cheese and scrambled. Thatcher in Hastings said, deviled eggs. Yeah, you can't go wrong with deviled eggs. Let us know your thought on eggs as give us a text on our Appalachian Construction Services text line, 308-698-2102. We'd love to hear from you. Coming up on Y102, Chris Jansen, Lainey Wilson, and more on Nebraska's Hot Country.
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the following impacts are expected. Hail damage to vehicles is expected. Expect wind damage to roofs, siding, and trees. Severe thunderstorms will be near Wilcox and Reagan around 2:40 p.m. For your protection, move to an interior room on the lowest floor of a building. Repeating, a severe thunderstorm warning has been issued until 03:15 p.m. for the following counties in Nebraska: Franklin, Harlan, Kearney, and Phelps.

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3: ABC News, I'm Michelle Franzen. In California, the hostage standoff in Bakersfield, California, that began Tuesday inside a bank, ended after 15 hours. Police say the suspect, Anthony Scott Searles Harris, served in the U.S. Army and was dishonorably discharged. FBI Special Agent Sid Patel says a special task force moved in and the suspect was killed.
4: He was no stranger to law enforcement and has a criminal history of using weapons to commit violent offenses. In 2014, he was charged with sex acts with a child under 14. He's a registered sex offender.
3: Police say all 10 hostages were released unharmed. Despite a ceasefire, the Pentagon says the U.S. intercepted Iranian drones targeting a U.S. base and forces in Kuwait. Kuwait's public airport damaged. The Trump administration says it believes peace talks can still continue. A U.S. Coast Guard dive team in the Bahamas searching for Lynette Hooker ended early today due to bad weather. The Michigan woman disappeared in April. Her husband says she fell off their dinghy. This is ABC News.
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Luke Combs here in Y102. That is appropriate music. Obviously, it was not the latest Twister movie. Appropriate music because we have severe weather that is rolling through the region. We talked about it to start the show that there was a little cell that was near the Holdridge area and it expired at 2. Well, now we have two severe thunderstorm warnings that are moving through the region. So let's get you caught up on that. They are two separate areas, north and south of the interstate in particular. So here's what we have: a severe thunderstorm warning for northwestern Franklin, Phelps, Kearney, and Harlan counties until 3:15 p.m. Just a little while ago, there was a severe thunderstorm located along a line extending from near Wilcox to Huntley, moving northeast at 15 miles an hour. 60-mile-per-hour wind gusts and quarter-size hail have been indicated with this storm. Hail damage to vehicles is expected. Expect wind damage to roofs, siding, and trees. The storm's been near the Wilcox and Reagan area as of late. Also, there is another severe thunderstorm warning as well. Well, there was. Let's see if that one expired. It was near northeast of Lexington. All right. The good news is that one's been able to expire northeast of Lexington. So there was one in that region that has now been able to expire. So we just have the one that is east of Holdridge near the Wilcox area, and we will keep you updated on that. Again, that severe thunderstorm warning is in effect until 3:15 p.m. All Y102 severe weather coverage is brought to you by WeatherTight Insulation. All right, here's Zach Brown Band and Chicken Fried on Y102.

Zach Brown Band here on Y102. As we're closing out this 2 o'clock hour, reminder coming up in just a few minutes, as our 2 o'clock hour is powered by the Cellar Sports Bar and Grill in Kearney. Their happy hour is coming up at 3 p.m., so in a few minutes, head on up to the hill and into Cellar Sports Bar and Grill for some fine dining and half-price apps all the way until 5 o'clock, so go get yours right now. Driving music to happy hour is Parmalee and Take My Name on Y102. 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

0: Here we are in the 3 o'clock hour when it's a bit of a cloudy day. Still some thunderstorms rolling around in southern Nebraska, south of I-80, moving off to the east and north a little bit. Hopefully dropping some good rain and no hail. Just as long as it's none of that frozen hard stuff. We do not need to mess around with that. It's Tyler with you in the afternoon, 3 o'clock hour, powered by Kearney Pediatric Dentistry. It is Wednesday, so that means it's a Sporting Chance Wednesday right now, happening at KRNY.com. Get in to win concert tickets to Wurstog and Eustace, the biggest party in the hill in Nebraska. Next Saturday, you can see William Clark Green, special guests Noah James and Polka Police on us. We'll announce the winner coming up in the 5 o'clock stampede, so get in to win. And while you're also there, register daily to win Savannah Bananas tickets. We're giving those away tomorrow. But let's possibly make you an instant winner. It's time for our Runza 3 at 3. A Runza combo meal up for grabs.
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Jamie O'Neill when I think about angels here on Y102. Jamie O'Neill is today's artist for our Runs at 3 at 3. And winning a Runs at combo meal is Mike Morgan of Hastings. Got all three songs today, Old Heartache, There Is No Arizona, and When I Think About Angels just a moment ago. So congratulations to Mike of Hastings, the winner today of a free Runs at combo meal, part of our Runs at 3 at 3. As always, make sure you text in your answer to 308-698-2102, our Appalachian Construction Services text line. Hey, by the way, just about ready to expire, it is expiring, is that severe thunderstorm warning, which is in the eastern edge of Holdridge. So just keep that in mind. That is expiring at 3:15 p.m., so any minute now. So just an update on that. By the way, Jamie O'Neill, a moment ago, turning 58 years old today. So happy birthday to Jamie O'Neill. All right, back to the tunes. Morgan Wallen and Post Malone on Y102.

0: Cassie McBride here on Y102. It's Tyler with you in the afternoon. And thanks to the UNK Expressions Digital Camp that stopped by earlier today, there was a handful of high schoolers from across Nebraska and one from Kansas that stopped by as they are interested in media. Some of them were interested in radio in particular, but it was really great to have them come in, show the interest. They got us tour the studios, hear from all of our veterans and on-air staff, and learn about news, the sales aspect of it, all the behind-the-scenes portions of what goes on here at the radio stations at downtown Kearney. And so we appreciate the Digital Expressions Media Camp from UNK stopping by, and awesome to talk to the young kiddos because you never know who might be a future radio star. 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Coming up here in the immediate future on Y102, another look at your weather. Jordan Davis, Riley Green, and more on Nebraska's Hot Country on the way.
1: Ladies and gentlemen, buckle up for another, that's a pepper thing. 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
0: Still a little dark in the area as we are seeing those thunderstorms moving off to the north and east. Grand Island, Hastings, you are probably in the track of it right now. We had some severe thunderstorms that did roll through the area near Holdridge, but otherwise rumbling of thunder at the moment. It's good to see some of the rain falling. We don't need the rest of it. The rest of today across the Y102 listening area, probably going to stay a good portion of cloudy skies. Highs will approach 83 if we're lucky, with those breezy south winds gusting around 25. Again, off and on chances of showers and thunderstorms. Tonight, 50% chance of showers and thunderstorms, mainly before 4 a.m. We'll continue to stay mostly cloudy with lows around 60. And for tomorrow, chance of showers and thunderstorms mainly in the afternoon, otherwise partly sunny skies and temperatures warming near 84 degrees. Right now in Lexington, it's 79 degrees.

0: Riley Green here on Y102. Well, we talked about it a little bit ago and have been discussing it, but Riley Green will be coming to the region, I should say. I wouldn't say Nebraska, but the region. September 10th, he'll be at Fiddler's Green in Denver, Colorado. Pre-sale now at Riley's website. Tickets will officially go on sale in 2 days at 10 a.m. But he'll be coming to Nebraska. Have not been to Fiddler's Green, but I've heard great things about it. They have great shows all the time. A unique venue in Denver there in the shadows of the Colorado Rockies. So if you're a Riley Green fanatic, you have not heard by now, September 10th, mark it in your calendar. Pre-sale tickets now at his website, krny.com as well, for more information. Tickets officially on sale to the public at 10 a.m., but his show is September 10th at Fiddler's Green in Denver, Colorado. All right, coming up here on Y102, a double shot of Ella Langley is on the way on Nebraska's Hot Country.
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2: ABC News, I'm Michelle Franzen. In the wake of another Supreme Court decision that weakened parts of the Civil Rights Act, justices today ruling in an Alabama case allowing the state to use a 2023 congressional map for the midterm elections. ABC's Devin Dwyer on the dissenting opinion.
3: Strong words from Justice Sonia Sotomayor, joined by the others. She said that the court did unleash chaos because it's so close to the election. In fact, Alabama has already had its primary vote. The governor saying overnight that she is now scheduling a new special primary in August, August 11th, for these new districts that are going to be implemented.
2: Despite a ceasefire, Iran and the U.S. are trading strikes. This time in Kuwait, the Pentagon says it shot down drones targeting U.S. forces there. California's primary race for L.A.'s mayor still being tallied. Incumbent Karen Bass has received enough votes to move on to November's runoff election, the top second candidate. Results are not yet known, and the governor's race in that state still undecided. This is ABC News.
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Darius Rucker on Y102. I'm Tyler, hanging out with you here in Nebraska's Hot Country. And it's continuous music, as it's Cody Johnson again, and Till You Can't on Nebraska's Hot Country.

Still cloudy out there from those showers and thunderstorms that have moved through the area. We've had some severe weather in the Y-102 listening area around Holdridge, the Sumner-Miller area from earlier this afternoon. Currently, there are no severe thunderstorm warnings to pass along, but looking at the radar, things a little nasty near Alma, Franklin, kind of along the Nebraska-Kansas line, and then further east towards Clay Center, friends at Grand Island, and south of Kearney is where most of that is right now, and maybe a strong thunderstorm west of Ord and southeast of the Sargent area. Now, out of that, there is, from those severe thunderstorm warnings earlier today, a flood advisory that is in effect until 7 p.m. this evening. This is caused by excessive rainfall for Harlan County and southeastern Phelps County until 7 p.m. tonight. Minor flooding in low-lying and poor drainage areas. So 2 to 3 inches of rain has fallen in those regions. Additional rainfall amounts of 1 to 2 inches are expected over the area later today and tonight. So keep that in mind if you are, again, in Harlan County and southeastern Phelps County. A flood advisory is in effect until 7 p.m. this evening. All right, coming up here in just a little bit, next hour, we'll announce the winner of our Sporting Chance Wednesday concert tickets to see Wurstog, the concert Wurstog, that is. William Clark Green will headline with special guests Noah James and the Polka Police. You still have time to get in at krny.com. But in the meantime, it's Dylan Scott.

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0: Tucker Wetmore on Y102. It's Tyler with you in the 4 o'clock hour. 4 o'clock hour today is powered by JCL Aram Auto Detailing. Glad to have you along here today. If you missed it earlier this week, we announced on Monday our Tournament of Tails winner. So we found Central Nebraska's cutest pet, and Finn, the 6-year-old Golden Retriever, was the winner. Finn may be having fun today, as it's been a little rainy outside, so might be a mud dog here this afternoon. Finn won $250. Other final four winners received a $25 prize, thanks to all the photos that were submitted, almost 300, and over 6,200 votes overall. Again, you chose the ultimate tail wagger and the cutest pet of Central Nebraska here in 2026. It's Finn, the 6-year-old Golden Retriever. Great sponsorship from Pet Sense of Grand Island. 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
0: Showers and thunderstorms across the listening area, especially if you're south of Interstate 80, there could be some nasty thunderstorms. Not quite to the level of severe at this point, but we'll keep an eye on it as we have had a couple of them pop up this afternoon. There is a flood advisory, if you missed it, that is in effect for the areas of northeastern Harlan County and southeastern Phelps County until 7 p.m. this evening. That's due to excessive rainfall. 2 to 3 inches of rain has already fallen in those areas, and another 1 to 2 inches is expected over the region later today and possibly tonight. So, again, this is mostly affecting areas of low-lying regions in poor drainage areas. Again, a flood advisory in effect until 7 p.m. this evening for northeastern Harlan County and southeastern Phelps County until 7 p.m. Otherwise, for the rest of your afternoon, mostly cloudy skies, chance of showers and thunderstorms popping up around the Y102 listening area. Mostly cloudy skies, highs near 83. Tonight, 50% chance of showers and thunderstorms. Mostly cloudy skies continuing, lows around 60. As always, for more weather, go to KRNY.com.

0: Ella Langley and Morgan Wallen here on Y102. They were just in Denver, Colorado this past weekend. We talked about it last week leading up to the weekend. They have two big shows. Morgan Wallen did in particular on Friday and Saturday at Mile High Stadium in downtown Denver. And Ella Langley was the last opener on Saturday evening. And seeing all the different TikToks, Instagram stories, and even Snapchat stories, looked like a great time. Good crowd. And the weather was able to hold off. So that was the best part. Morgan Wallen obviously always brings out a special guest. Did not for Saturday, but looked like Friday. It was the one and only John Elway, which is pretty cool. Again, I'm a Broncos fan, so good stuff there. Had I not had other prior commitments, I would have been there Friday and or Saturday in Denver. I'll check him out next time he's around. Coming up here in just a little bit on Y102 in this 4 o'clock hour, powered by JCL Aram Auto Detailing, Blake Shelton, Tim McGraw, and more on Nebraska's Hot Country.
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3: ABC News, I'm Michelle Franzen. At the White House, President Trump says he remains confident Iran wants to make a deal, but says leadership is difficult to deal with. It comes as the U.S. and Iran are trading strikes despite a ceasefire in place. The U.S. Supreme Court ruling Alabama can move forward to use a congressional map for the midterms previously blocked by lower courts. Here's ABC's Devin Dwyer.
4: The bottom line is this is the culmination of years of litigation in Alabama. It is now removing one of those two majority black districts, a seat held by Democrats, and is the latest indication now that these race-based politics, including those that protect minority voters, are starting to give way to a new era.
3: In California, an hours-long hostage and bomb standoff at a bank in downtown Bakersfield ended with the suspect dead. Police say all 10 hostages were released unharmed. The FBI identified the man as Anthony Scott Searles Harris. This is ABC News.
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1: Chase Beckham here on Y102. That is 23. That was a big song not too long ago. Like the beat on that. It's got a great overall vibe to it from Chase Beckham. It's Tyler hanging out with you in this 4 o'clock hour. Keep an eye on the sky. There have been some rain and showers and thunderstorms rolling through the area. The sky looks angry and has been at times with some severe thunderstorm warnings that were primarily northwest of Kearney, northeast of northeast of Lexington and the Sumner, Miller area, and then a couple around the Holdridge region earlier today, but nothing on the radar as of now, but still thunderstorms that are brewing in the southern portion of Nebraska, south central Nebraska, north central Kansas. We'll keep an eye on that for you. While we're doing that, here is Max McNown and Done For on Nebraska's Hot Country. They say

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Y-102 is KRNY, Kearney, Grand Island, and Hastings.

Well, it's a little gloomy out there and possibly a little wet, and you may be hearing some thunder rumbling in between these Y102 songs. Welcome to the 5 o'clock hour. It is Tyler with you in the afternoon. Our 5 o'clock hour, as always, is powered by Carpet Pros of Kearney. Keep an eye on the sky. Thunderstorms kind of lingering around in south central Nebraska, moving off to the east. But these are fairly slower storms. I'll let you know if there's any more severe weather coming up here in just a little bit. Speaking of just a little bit, we'll announce the winner of Wurstog concert tickets. That concert is next Saturday in Eustis, the biggest party in the hill. Next weekend, it'll be William Clark Green, special guest Noah James, and the Polka Police. So if you got in, you could be the big winner. Keep it tuned here to Y102, as we'll announce the winner in just a few moments. But before we do that, it's Corey Kent and Coe Wetzel and their big hit, Rocky Mountain Low, on Nebraska's

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0: William Clark Green on Y102. All right, it is time to announce the winner to go see that man, William Clark Green, who is headlining this year's edition of Worst Tog, the biggest party in the hill in Eustis. Next Saturday is the place to be in Eustis, Nebraska. It truly is the biggest party on the hill, and you don't want to miss it. And I guarantee you, Kendra Gamber of Junietta is not going to miss it. She is today's winner of our Sporting Chance Wednesday. So congratulations to Kendra of Junietta. As a winner today, we'll go see William Clark Green, special guests Noah James, and the Polka Police, as they're all opening up for WCG at Worst Tog in Eustis. That is next Saturday. So congratulations to Kendra of Junietta, today's Worst Tog winner. Coming up tomorrow, it's a free ticket Thursday. We have more tickets to give away. A three-day pair pass, to Country Drive Music Fest in Ashland. How about this show? June 25th to the 27th, Bailey Zimmerman, Hudson Westbrook, and Co Wetzel. You could be the winner. Three great big concerts. Those are just the headliners, by the way. There are other great openers. We'll talk more about that coming up on tomorrow's show. We'll announce the winner in the 5 o'clock Stampede. So be listening for your chance to win on Y102.
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0: Just a reminder, there is a flood advisory still in effect until 7 p.m. this evening for northeastern Harlan County and Phelps County. For areas in low-lying areas and poor drainage regions, there could be some minor flooding. So just keep that in the back of your mind. Otherwise, tonight, 50% chance of showers and thunderstorms, mainly before 4 a.m. Otherwise, we'll stay mostly cloudy with lows around 60. Breezy southeast winds, gusty around 25 miles an hour. Tomorrow, a small chance of showers and thunderstorms in the afternoon. Otherwise, partly sunny with highs near 84. Tomorrow night should be quiet, partly cloudy skies, lows around 61. And heading into the weekend on Friday, we're going to warm up to 89 degrees. That's the latest weather. For more, go to KRNY.com.

Severe thunderstorm warning information. The National Weather Service in Hastings has issued a severe thunderstorm warning for Phelps County, southeastern Gosford County, northeastern Furnas County, northwestern Harlan County, until 6 p.m. At 5:21 p.m., a severe thunderstorm was located 8 miles north of Oxford, or 15 miles west of Holdridge, moving northeast at 30 miles per hour. Expected hazards include 60 miles per hour wind gusts and quarter-size hail. This is a radar-indicated threat. The following impacts are expected. Hail damage to vehicles is expected. Expect wind damage to roofs, siding, and trees. This severe thunderstorm will be near Loomis around 5:35 p.m. For your protection, move to an interior room on the lowest floor of a building. Repeating, a severe thunderstorm warning has been issued until 6 p.m. for the following counties in Nebraska: Furnas, Gosper, Harlan, and Phelps.

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1: Let's head on over to CentralNebraskaToday.com, our news and sports team. Let's see what they're working on. Hey, a Kearney High graduate achieved a perfect ACT score. It's astonishing. I'm not even going to tell you what mine was because it's embarrassing, and that's why I'm talking to you on the radio station. Figure out who that was. Read more about her. Great stuff. Congratulations, by the way. Today, 46-year anniversary of the Grand Island tornado that killed several people, devastating damage. President Jimmy Carter visited the area. We have several different stories and angles on that, including about Tornado Hill as a reminder of June 3rd, 1980 Grand Island tornadoes. 46 years ago already. So read more about that happening in 1980. After 7 years, Epic Discovery Center will open its doors in Grand Island on Friday. Nice preview on that. And as we talked about it earlier today, but UNK's Digital Expression Media Camp visited our studios here in downtown Kearney. We appreciate them stopping by. And also in sports, UNK golfer freshman was named All-Region. She was fantastic this year. 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

0: Black Top, South of Sanity on Y102. Just before that, Never Lie. Zach Top coming to Nebraska here in just a few weeks. It's getting closer. Nebraska Land Days. It's a great party. It's such a really cool event that just continues to expand and gets some of the best country headliners in the region and just some of the best country headliners in the entire United States that have been visiting the area. And Zach Top will be one of them. He'll be on Saturday, the headliner on June 27th with Diamond Rio and Spencer Hatcher. The night before, by the way, will be Treaty Oak Revival. Tomorrow, we will announce the winner of our Zach Top tickets and meet and greets to go hang out with Zach Top for a little bit. Thanks to those that got in and submitted their song and rendition of Flip Flop. We appreciate everybody who did that. So we'll be listening tomorrow to figure out if you are the winner of Zach Top tickets and meet and greets to go see and meet him. Coming up in just a few weeks. Congratulations to everybody that got in. And thanks to our great sponsor in Velocity Clinical Research helping put this on. All right, coming up here in just a little bit in this 5 o'clock hour, Chris Jansen, Cole Swindell, and more Nebraska's Hot Country.
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4: ABC News, I'm Michelle Franzen. Moments ago, House lawmakers passing an Iran War Powers resolution to limit President Trump's use of armed forces unless a declaration of war or authorization is enacted.
5: On this vote, the yeas are 215 and the nays are 208. The concurrent resolution is adopted.
4: The resolution is symbolic, but puts House lawmakers on the record showing a growing rebuke to the president's handling of the war. And despite a ceasefire, the Pentagon confirms U.S. forces shot down Iranian drones targeting U.S. forces in Kuwait overnight. President Trump telling reporters he doesn't think it will impact peace talks.
6: It takes two to tango. You understand that we hit them very hard on something else unrelated. And so they were responding. But not very strongly.
4: In California, the

0: 18-hour standoff at a bank in Bakersfield ended in the death of a suspect who said he had a bomb. Police say all 10 hostages were released unharmed. And on Wall Street today, stocks sending lower. This is ABC News.
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Severe thunderstorm warning information. The National Weather Service in Hastings has issued a severe thunderstorm warning for southeastern Phelps County, northern Harlan County, until 6:30 p.m. At 5:47 p.m., a severe thunderstorm was located over Atlanta or near Holdridge, moving northeast at 25 miles per hour. Expected hazards include 60 miles per hour wind gusts and quarter-size hail. This is a radar-indicated threat. The following impacts are expected. Hail damage to vehicles is expected. Expect wind damage to roofs, siding, and trees. This severe thunderstorm will be near Holdridge around 5:55 p.m. Other locations in the path of the severe thunderstorm include Frank. For your protection, move to an interior room on the lowest floor of a building. Repeating, a severe thunderstorm warning has been issued until 6:30 p.m. for the following counties, in Nebraska, Harlan, and Phelps.

Chris Jansen and Mina Beer here on this Wednesday late afternoon. It's Tyler with you as we're starting to round out this 5 o'clock hour, which is brought to you by Carpet Pros of Kearney. 6 o'clock coming up here in just a little bit. But first, it's Cole Swindell and Lee Wilson and Never Say Never on Nebraska's Hot Country.

Durst Bentley here into the 6 o'clock hour on this Wednesday. It's Tyler with you this evening, hanging out with you. And as we continue to move along, we're continuing to keep an eye on the sky with some of those thunderstorms that have been lingering in the region. Some were severe earlier, but I anticipate that to calm just a little bit. But still have some pretty good chances of rain throughout the rest of this evening. Touch on that in your full forecast coming up in just a bit. But for now, it's Jordan Davis and Turn This Truck Around in the Mud on Y102.

0: 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We've got a morning show. It's on from 6 to 10. We're in this morning thing together. So join Lisa and I from 6 to 10 weekday mornings on the Scotty O Show, and it's powered by the Midway Auto Dealerships here on Y102. 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
4: We'll continue to see those rain showers for a good chunk of the area tonight until about 4 a.m. Then it should calm a little bit. We'll stay mostly cloudy this evening, just going to be a wet one with lows around 59 and some gusty southeast winds around 25 miles an hour. Just a reminder, until about 7, so about another 40 minutes or so, if you will, that flood advisory is still in effect until 7 p.m. this evening. Flooding caused by excessive rainfall is expected for northeastern Harlan County and southeastern Phelps County. Minor flooding of low-lying and poor drainage areas. Between 2 to 3 inches of rain has already fallen, with possibly another 1 to 2 inches expected. So just a heads up there. Back to the forecast tomorrow. Small chance of showers and thunderstorms late in the afternoon. Otherwise, partly sunny. Highs near 84. Tomorrow night, partly cloudy, lows around 60. And for your Friday, looking ahead, mostly sunny, highs near 88 degrees. For more weather, go to krny.com.

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Morgan Wallen, Tate McRae here on Y102. Well, that's going to do it for me here on this Wednesday edition of our afternoon show. Thanks for making me a part of your day and hopefully got some valuable rain and avoided any of the nasty stuff of this weather that rolled through earlier today and possibly we'll see later on tonight. Nice to have some precipitation from Mother Nature finally cooperating here in early June. Coming up tomorrow, as we talked about, it's Free Ticket Thursday. We have concert tickets to the three-day concert in Ashland. We have a pair of tickets to give away for the Country Drive Music Fest, June 25th through the 27th. That's right. You could win three-day pass. Two tickets for that. What an astounding award. All part of Free Ticket Thursday. And the only way to get in is at KRNY.com. So, you're going to want to win this free pass. This is going to be fun stuff. Otherwise, enjoy the rest of your Wednesday night. We'll chat again tomorrow. My name is Tyler. Thanks for hanging out with me. This is the Friday night headliner for the Nebraska Land Days concert in North Platte coming up in just a few short weeks. The official date is June 26th. These guys, again, I always say it, put on a party, but truly, they really do. It's Treaty Oak Revival, Bad State of Mind, on Nebraska's Hot Country. Have a good Wednesday night. See you tomorrow.

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6: ABC News, I'm Michelle Franzen. With the war in Iran grinding into a fourth month, House lawmakers today passed a war powers resolution for the first time aimed at limiting President Trump's use of U.S. forces without a declaration of war authorization. ABC's Karen Travers says it comes as a fragile ceasefire is being tested.
7: President Trump today said Iran was, quote, reciprocating when it struck the airport in Kuwait, a drone attack that left one dead and more than 60 injured. He said the U.S. had hit Iran hard and they were responding. The president claimed negotiations with Iran are going, quote, very well, and that a deal could be reached this weekend. But at the same time, he also said it may not happen.
6: The U.S. Supreme Court.
7: ABC News, the White House.
6: The U.S. Supreme Court ruling Alabama can move forward to use a congressional map for the midterms, previously blocked by lower courts. Severe storms continue to target parts of the South and upper plains, including the threat of tornadoes. And in Texas tonight, San Antonio Spurs taking on the New York Knicks in game one of the NBA Finals. This is ABC News.
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